0: calling control tower. CX-4 calling control tower. Standing by. Okay, this is Hop Harrigan coming in. Yes, it's America's ace of the airwaves. Coming in for another transcribed episode in the adventures of Hop Harrigan.
1: Settle back now, content, comfortable, well-fed, and ready for some fine entertainment. Is everybody happy? Then let's go. It's showtime.
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3: 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We're taking you back to January of 1951. We're at the Pasadena Civic Auditorium, and let's turn it over to Louis Armstrong.
4: Yes, but a good old Goodwin, the boys like the jam, and it's That's a Penny. Take it away, man.

0: Here come Mr. Jackson Teagarden. 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
1: Thank you, ladies and gentlemen. I'd like to play Body and Soul. Thank you.

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And now, folks, it's blues time. 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
1: 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To break this spell.
0: You better break that spell or go to...
1: My mother will start to worry.
0: Mama was...

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0: Mama, it's bad out there.
1: Hey, Pops.
0: What's that?
1: What's in this drink?
0: There ain't no fun to be had out there, you know.
1: This evening has been...
0: Ain't even started yet.
1: So nice and fine.
0: Take another drink of wine.

0: Look here, babes.
1: Huh?
0: Look out that window there.
1: Ooh, yeah.
0: See that window right there?
1: Ooh.
0: The one I'm talking. Not that window, honey. You looking at a bay window there. I'm speaking about the one that's not boarded up over here.
1: Yeah,
0: see that?
1: Yeah.
0: See all that snow coming down there? Coming down the droves, ain't it?
1: Yeah.
0: You know one thing, Mama? I really shouldn't say ain't. Because it ain't right. But you know what that? There ain't no use you going out there in all that bad weather, getting them little old Duesenbergs all frostbitten and stuff like that.
1: Well, Pops, you know how Mom and Pop is. I didn't tell them where I was going.
0: You didn't do what?
1: In fact, I sneaked out of the house.
0: Oh, Velma, don't you never do that to your Mom and Papa, you know? Yeah? But since you're here, that's what I...
1: Oh,

0: really like to stick around.
1: Why'd you do that?
0: Well, I live so far. I live way over on the other side of town. You dig? Way over, way over there. Way over, way over.
1: What'd you say, Earl? What'd you say?
2: Don't pay that chick no mind. I dug her. She hangs out on South Farrell.
1: No. No. South Farrell.
2: I tell you, that's where she is.
1: No. And she told, well, you told me you lived in Sugar Hill there, babe. Oh, and you done jive out of my $8. Take your shoes off, Lucy. And let's get juicy.

0: Lester wrote, "Baby, it's cold outside." Velma Middleton, Louis Armstrong on the Big Band Swing Show.
1: We're going to have a nice little jamboree for you folks before we cut out. There's my man. Bring your boys with you, Daddy. Ah, there they come. Yes, sir. Let's see. We decided to swing a little Muskrat Ramble there.
2: Yeah. What key?
1: We're going to get together there.
2: What key do you play it in?
1: Huh?
2: What key?
1: Well, I'll tell you what you do. You get your key together. What key are you playing on the piano there? You play on the white keys, don't you?
2: Yeah, all the white keys. We used to play on the blacks, and we got a little better, you know.
1: Well, we'll play on the dark keys. You play on the white
2: keys. Okay. A-flat?
1: A-flat. Muskrat Ramble, folks. There we go.

Edward Kid Ory wrote Muskrat Ramble. And they're done in California at the Pasadena Civic Auditorium, January of 1951. And the band members were Louis Armstrong, trumpet and vocal, Jack Teagarden, trumpet, trombone and vocal, Barney Bagard on clarinet, Earl Hines, piano, Arvel Shaw, bass, Cozy Cole, drums, and help with Thelma Middleton on vocals. We're going to jump ahead, 4 years now, and head to the, where are we heading to? The Crescendo Club. It's 1955. It's January of 1955. And we are at the Crescendo Club. The musicians on this cut: Louis Armstrong, trumpet and vocals. Trummy Young, trombone and vocals. Barney Bagard, clarinet. Billy Kyle, piano. Arvel Shaw, bass. Barrett Deems, drums. And you will hear some more singing with Thelma Middleton. Let's go to the club and see what the sound is a little bit 3 years later with Louis Armstrong at the Crescendo Club. That's in Hollywood, January the 21st, 1955. First tune when it's sleepy time down south.

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And now we're going to jump into a tune that we're going to record for Get a Decker called Someday. Disappear Your Decker. Yeah.

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We're going to beat out a tune that was made very famous by the New Orleans Rhythm Kings, who originated in Chicago, I think it was. It's before my time, too, folks, believe it or not. Little Tin Roof Blues, that a boy.

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And now, since we're still down in Galilee, New Orleans, Louisiana, we're going to jump a tune called The Bucket's Got a Hole in It.

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Thank you very much. We're going to keep it rolling because here's Bonnie Bigard and his clarinet. 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

0: And we leave the Crescendo Club. And Louis Armstrong and the All-Stars. Being Armstrong, trumpet and vocal. Trummy Young, trombone and vocal. Barney Bagard, clarinet and vocal. Billy Kyle, piano. Orville Shaw, bass. Barrett Deems, drums. That was from January of 1955, the Crescendo Club, Hollywood. Here we are in Lafayette for the Big Band Swing Show. I'm Lee Klein, Peter. Thanks for being with us tonight.
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0: I am the Whistler, and I know many things, for I walk by night. I know many strange tales hidden in the hearts of men and women who have stepped into the shadows. Yes, I know the nameless terrors of which they dare not speak.
1: The Whistler's strange story, Gratitude.

We're going to play like it's Sunday, January the 16th, 1938, and we are at Carnegie Hall for some Benny Goodman. We're going to hear from the quartet first, comprised of Benny Goodman, Lionel Hampton, Benny Goodman clarinet leading Lionel Hampton on vibes, Teddy Wilson piano, Gene Krupa drums. We'll also hear Gene Krupa with that fantastic live, almost 12-minute cut of Sing, Sing, Sing, right? If we hear from our opening tune, which is going to be... I got it here. Dizzy Spells. I think I was having one just then. And that's a Goodman, Lionel Hampton, and Teddy Wilson composition. Coming your way on 88.7 FM, KRVS, and online. Get us at krvs.org. I'm Lee Kleinpeter in the Avocado Room. High atop the well-built Hotel Biltwell. How do you get to Carnegie Hall? Enter it into your GPS device and you'll find out. You know the old joke, practice, practice, practice. All right. Sherman set that Wayback Machine, 38, January the 16th. Benny Goodman Quartet, Dizzy Spells.

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Next, it's going to be If Dreams Come True. Carnegie Hall, 1938, January. Benny Goodman and his orchestra. And they didn't know what to expect. They didn't know what the crowd was going to think of this new swing music. But it was a hit. Big hit.

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Benny Goodman. This band's got Harry James, one of the trumpet chairs. Along with Ziggy Elman and Chris Griffin. Crowds are getting a little rowdy there, don't you think?

That is a Fletcher Henderson composition and arrangement. Big John Special. That final trumpet solo that you heard was from Harry James. The opening trumpet solo was Ziggy Elman. And in between there, we had Mr. Goodman with a clarinet solo. And Jess Stacy did a little piano solo on the Big John Special. Martha Tilton's going to sing from the concert in just a moment. I certainly am glad you made it tonight to the Big Band Swings program. Always a pleasure to have you along and enjoy some music with me. Of the big band genre primarily, we get into old jazz, new jazz, popular vocals. In fact, I think we've got some coming up. We'll have to make a little time for a handful of popular vocals of the day in just a bit. 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

Scottish folk tune, Loch Lomond. And we'll have Martha Tilden up to the vocal mic along with Benny Goodman and the guys on this lovely Carnegie Hall concert from, it was a Sunday evening. Imagine that. And it's January the 16th, 1938. Loch Lomond, Martha Tilden.

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Now they're going to break it down to a small group. They're going to do China Boy. And it'll be the trio. That's Goodman, Teddy Wilson, piano, Gene Krupa, drums.

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Teddy Wilson, piano. Gene Krupa, drums. China Boy. Our next number is going to be a Edgar Sampson, Benny Goodman, Chick Webb composition, Stopping at the Savoy. And we've got Lionel Hampton on vibes.

0: We will leave Carnegie Hall. Come back another time, 1938. There we were with Benny Goodman and his orchestra, that legendary concert. And there was some apprehension on Mr. Goodman's part, is that he didn't know how this jazz music was going to go over, this swing music was going to go over with some of the folks in the big city. But looks like it was a big hit. Now, are your dues paid up? All right, invite me to your country club, would you? Let's go. And you're a member of the Meadowbrook Country Club, aren't you? Cedar Grove, New Jersey is where it's happening, September 1941, with the Benny Goodman Orchestra. And up at the vocal mic, when the sun comes out, it's Peggy Lee. This is a Ted Kohler and Harold Arlen tune.
1: The Goodman style is very much in evidence in this next number. Peggy Lee sings When the Sun Comes Out.

For those of you who have tuned in late, let us remind you that Mutual is presenting from coast to coast music by Benny Goodman and his famous orchestra. Playing from Frank Daly's Meadowbrook on Route 23, the Newark-Pompton Turnpike in Cedar Grove, New Jersey, just 15 miles from New York. And here is A Smooth One.

0: You've been listening to an encore presentation of Big Band Swings from around this time in 2018. Join us next week for another trip to the well-built Hotel Biltwell. Lee Kleinpeter, thanks for the memories.
1: Depuis 1963, on est fier de délivrer de la musique, des nouvelles et de la culture d'ici sur le campus de l'Université de la Louisiane à Lafayette. 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

0: Morning, KRVS. You're listening to Bluegrass Highway. I didn't mean to blow your speakers out with that bluegrass breakdown. That is one of the original recordings that inspired, did you know that actually inspired Foggy Mountain Breakdown?
1: Whoa.
0: Yeah, so Earl Scruggs, he wanted to record it, but Bill was like, that one's mine. He's like, well, I'll change one chord. I'll just go down a half step to an E minor instead of an F like you did. So then you ended up with Foggy Mountain Breakdown, which I think made Earl a little bit more money than probably Bluegrass Breakdown made for Mr. Bill Monroe. Anyway, you're listening to Bluegrass Highway. I'm your host, Benjamin Ritchie, along with
1: Amanda Hardy.
0: Yes, and we're here to tell you everything about what's going on in bluegrass. We're here live in Nashville, Tennessee. Amanda, what cool shows have you seen this week?
1: Oh, this week I saw Frank Evans Band at Nectar Urban Cantina for the Bluegrass Nashville Sundown Sessions.
0: That's one of my favorite things about living in Nashville is that you get, like, these professional-level shows at a, like, Mexican restaurant, and, like, it's, like, these Grammy Award-winning, like, I think Bronwyn was playing with them last night, wasn't she?
1: Yeah, Bronwyn was playing with them. Who else was up there? I'm blanking right now. Maddie Dalton on bass. A whole crew of heavy hitters.
0: Yeah, and it's just, like, you're at a Mexican restaurant. You're sitting there eating your chips and dip and drinking margaritas and, like, Grammy, like, world-class musicians are playing there for free. Frank just came out with a new album. Have you listened to it much, Amanda?
1: I have. It's so good. I went to his album release show, too, at the Station Inn.
0: Oh, that's right. That's right. That's right. It's I love the name of it. Fit for a Dog. Did your dog make the Victor didn't make
1: the
0: cut?
1: He didn't. He wasn't in Nashville yet. He just moved up here.
0: Oh, okay. I know a few people who donated their pups to be on the album cover, but this one from there, I love Frank's voice. Right before we started recording, I was asking you, is that Frank singing on all this? And you told me, yeah.
1: Yeah, definitely.
0: Yeah, I love it. It's a very natural, you know, some people strain for that very, I don't know how to put it, but like almost that Chris Stapleton, like, gritty sound, but it just comes to him so naturally.
1: Yeah.
0: And it doesn't sound like an affectation or like he's straining for it. Super fitting for the song. This one, I'm gonna play for you, Amanda. It's called Going Down to Tampa.

0: the newest single from Bronwyn, Sticks and Stones, from her upcoming album, Rattle and Bones.
1: Sticks and stones may break my bones, but Bronwyn, without the Keith Hines, will never hurt me.
0: Never.
1: Never.
0: Never.
1: That has been in the bluegrass news lately, and I love how the littlest things can get people in such a fit.
0: Right?
1: We need more Shares. We need more Elvis. We need more single name artist in bluegrass.
0: Yes.
1: Yeah.
0: Bronwyn, it's your time.
1: It is her time. And we were just talking about her. She played at Nectar Urban Cantina out in Donelson.
0: Yes.
1: If you're familiar with the Nashville area, I would say we sometimes accept that as Nashville.
0: We do. And if you happen to catch Bronwyn on tour, you can also catch Frank Evans, because Frank plays banjo for Bronwyn's band.
1: Yeah, yeah. So both of them just coming out with new original bluegrass music, which I love spinning on here. But we also like playing some traditional and more contemporary grass. So let's go back a few years. Let's listen to one from the Nashville bluegrass band. It's going to sound like we're going to get a little churchy up in here. This is an a cappella version called Up Above My Head.

0: window for a friend from our friends, Mountain Grass Unit. Amanda, we've played with them a few times here in Nashville. That's their latest single from their upcoming album, playing a lot of new and original bluegrass music. Before that, you heard Up Above My Head by the Nashville Bluegrass Band. You know who that was on tenor, Amanda, on Nashville? That is Ian O'Brien's dad.
1: Oh,
0: that's
1: yes.
0: Alan O'Brien.
1: Legend.
0: Legendary tenor voice. You got some jazz background, unlike myself. So I'm going to hand this introduction all over to you, Amanda.
1: Yes, so we're going to take a trip down the Great American Songbook lane and listen to Del McCurry's version of the Earl Garner song, Misty.

0: 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You're listening to Bluegrass Highway. Amanda, any comments on that tune since you called it?
1: You know, I just love Del's ability to take a classic song and make it his own. His phrasing, I nerd out on this, but his phrasing is so interesting. And specifically in the chorus, when he scoops up to that one note, I love it.
0: Almost want to run it back. If you're listening on KRVS.org, if this is a playback of an old episode, I suggest you run it back or just go find it on YouTube. Misty by the Del McCurry Band. That's off his album, The Streets of Baltimore. You know who used to play with Del McCurry up until recently for like almost 30 years? Fiddle player married to Bronwyn.
1: Ooh.
0: Jason Carter. He just released an album with, oh my gosh, he had some heavy hitters on there. Like on this track, we got Jason, we have Michael Cleveland, two monster bluegrass fiddle players, Jay Lee Roberts, and also Vince Gill.
1: Wow.
0: Another reason I want to play this tune, it's summertime. It is a great time to get out and go see bluegrass music wherever you can find it. And this is an artist that is currently on tour. So if you can find a bluegrass festival or even just a one-off show, go find them and go pay the ticket price and give them your money. And I suggest crumpling up $100 bills and throwing it at the stage.
1: Yes.
0: Because we could all use more money here in the bluegrass world. One of us, it's a race as professional bluegrass musicians of like, who is going to like have the first mortgage? When are we going to stop renting these places? Here is Outrun the Rain by Jason Carter and Michael Cleveland.

0: Why are all these banjos and mandolins coming out of your speakers right now when you're listening to KRVS? Well, because it's Wednesday night and you're listening to Bluegrass Highway with myself, Benjamin Ritchie.
1: And me, Amanda Cardi.
0: Yeah, yeah. So you just heard High on a Mountaintop from Owl Valley Bluegrass. They only have one album out. It's self-titled. That's one of my favorite versions of that tune. Looking back on them just to learn a little bit more about them, they're from Brisbane, Australia. Queensland, I believe that's somewhere. It's south of the equator. I know that. They are... all the blood is rushing to their heads down there. But Amanda, you know some more Aussie grass folks?
1: Yes. Last year I had the honor of meeting the High Street Drifters. They're also based in Australia at IBMA. They played on their international showcasing stage. And this next song is called Snake's Reach, followed by the latest single by my dear friend Ella Korth called Dancing on My Own.
0: Yay.

0: beautiful song. Amanda, who was that?
1: That was Ella Korth. You can catch Ella with the Hartford Fiddle Project out on the road. They're about to kick off a tour.
0: Oh, I love the Hartford Fiddle Project. Victoria works at the Country Music Hall of Fame, and a couple of years ago I walked in there, and our friend, mutual friend, John Fabke, plays bass, used to have a radio show up in Madison, Wisconsin, was archiving these handwritten manuscripts from John Hartford, I mean, most of which have never been recorded. And it was like looking at like Bach and Beethoven's, like, I mean, you hold them and they're just like sitting there burning in your hand. It's like, what? It feels like an artifact, but it's only, you know, from 30 years ago, some of them. But I'm glad the Hartford Fiddle Project is out on the road playing these that sometimes have never been heard. I'm glad Ella and her guitar playing is a part of that. Coming up, well, we just had Father's Day this past Sunday. Amanda, what are we going to do here on Bluegrass Highway to honor that?
1: We got to honor Bluegrass Daddy.
0: Yeah.
1: Bill Monroe.
0: Bill Monroe, the father of bluegrass himself. Let's do a double dose of Bill Monroe, followed by some more progressive stuff. Let's play one from Sierra Hall after that. You're listening to Bluegrass Highway on KRVS. Even if it's late, happy Father's Day.

Guys, thanks so much for tuning in to Bluegrass Highway. We'll see you next Wednesday at 9 for another hour. Let's end with Lester and Earl doing their version of Shady Grove at Vanderbilt.

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1: Yeah, yeah.
2: That was The Slits with I Heard It Through the Grapevine. Hey, y'all, welcome back to another new episode of Punk Piro here on KRVS 88.7. I'm Reagan, and as per usual, I've got a banger of an episode for you in this week. Y'all, last week was a lot of men. It was a lot of masculine energy, and like, yeah, it was cool, but this week, I want to bring some feminine energy. So I'm doing all post-punk women, and you're gonna love it. So let's get it going with Maximum Joy with Stretch.

That was Shonen Knife with Parrot Polynesia and Girls at Our Best with Getting Nowhere Fast. Next up is Malaria! With Your Turn to Run.

That was Los Microwaves with What's That Got to Do with Loving You. I tried that like 8 times and finally got it out. And Cost Product with Mind. 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And next up is the Marine Girls with A Place in the Sun.

Those last two songs were Bona Dish with Actress and Ludus with Sightseeing. Next up is Lizzie Mercier Desclos with Slip Disc.

That was The Fatal Microbes with Beautiful Pictures and Neo Boys with Give Me the Message. 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Next up is Kleenex with Berry Berry.

last three songs were Gina X performance with No GDM, The Raincoats with The Void, and The Bags with We Don't Need the English. 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I'm going to be ending the episode this week with the classic ESG, My Love for You. I will see you here next Wednesday night at 10 p.m. for another new episode of Punk Piro, and until then, go see a good show. Tell your friends you love them and don't be a dum-dum. K, love you. Bye.

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Consider the piano, space fans, for an instrument that was invented in Italy over 300 years ago and can point to ancestors like the 3rd century BC Greek Hydrolus, a shoreline pipe organ powered by waves, and early keyboard instruments like the clavichord and the harpsichord. The evolution of the piano might seem to be a settled matter, and while the forms and technologies of the modern piano were largely established by the early 20th century, there were still hundreds of improvements in design, materials, and construction that continue today. The most revolutionary development, the 20th century invention of playable, keyboard-controlled electronic synthesizers, was driven by a furious pace of innovation at American, Japanese, and German companies, and vastly expanded the sonic capability of keyboard instruments. All this work has given ambient musicians a wealth of creative resources to draw on. Early masterworks like the romantic classical orchestrations of Vangelis, the chilled electronic flights of Klaus Schulze, the hypnotic sequencer rhythms of Tangerine Dream, the abstract electroacoustic environments of Brian Eno, and the extended electronic meditations of Steve Roach created stylistic protocols for generations of ambient artists who followed. I'm Stephen Hill, and on this transmission of Hearts of Space, new music for piano and electronic keyboards inspired by the early pioneers on a program called Protocols for Ambient Piano. We have music by New Hampshire keyboardist Tom Eaton from Weathering, by Barcelona-based Argentinian keyboardist Bruno Sanfilippo from Pianophonia, by Icelandic musician Ólafur Arnalds from Some Kind of Peace, from Berlin by Niels Fromm from his live recording Tripping with Niels Fromm, and by Polish pianist and composer Hania Rani from Home.

pianist and composer Hani Arani from Home. Later, music by Ohio keyboardist Tim Story and German electroacoustic musician Hans-Joachim Rodelius from Loons. By New York pianist and composer Kevin Keller from Nocturnes. By Berlin keyboardist and composer Ben Lucas Boysen from Spells. And by Los Angeles-based Austrian musician and film composer Paul Haslinger with French electroacoustic musician Christian Wittmann from Borges and Mayarmé. It's a journey for piano and electronic keyboards. Protocols for ambient piano on this transmission of Hearts of Space.

It's been a journey for piano and electronic keyboards. Protocols for ambient piano on this transmission of Hearts of Space. We began with New Hampshire keyboardist and producer Tom Eaton from Weathering. Then two selections by Barcelona-based Argentinian keyboardist Bruno Sanfilippo from Pianofonia. 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From Berlin by Nils Fromm from his live recording Tripping with Nils Fromm. And a selection by Polish pianist and composer Hania Rani from Home. At mid-program, a piece by Ohio keyboardist Tim Story and veteran German electroacoustic musician Hans-Joachim Rodelius from Lunz, followed by New York composer and pianist Kevin Keller from Nocturnes, and music by Berlin keyboardist and composer Ben Lucas Boysen from Spells. Near the end, two selections by LA-based Austrian musician and film composer Paul Haslinger, with French electroacoustic musician Christian Wittmann, first from Borges and then from Mayerme, and a final piece by Ben Lucas Boysen from Spells.

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I'm Stephen Hill. Thanks for listening. Join me again for more slow music for fast times on Hearts of Space. 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

KRVS is licensed to the University of Louisiana at Lafayette by the Federal Communications Commission in Washington, D.C. We operate on an assigned frequency of 88.7 megahertz with an effective radiated power of 100,000 watts. KRVS is also authorized to operate oral studio transmitter links WHB 300 and WLJ 739 on a frequency of 946 megahertz. KRVS studios are located in Burke Hawthorne Hall on the campus of the University of Louisiana at Lafayette, with main transmitter facilities located in Maxey, Louisiana, and backup transmitter facilities in Doosan, Louisiana. This Doosan property is made possible through an agreement with the Lafayette Parish School System, creating a brighter future and partnership with the University of Louisiana at Lafayette. Find out more and listen online at our website at krvs.org.

Okay, yeah, there you are. Good morning. Happy October Eve. I'm Cecil Doyle. This is the Medicine Ball Caravan rolling live from Cypress Lake Studios here from the campus of UL Lafayette. On this, yeah, obviously September 30th. Yeah, we're slowly slipping into the season where sorcery and witchcraft prevail. Autumn leaves set a sail. Fall festivals, new music releases. The legendary Richard Thompson is putting out a new album on October 16th. It's called Hippies, Thugs, and Heroes. It's on New West Records. Listen to Sorcerer's Apprentice, new Richard Thompson.

Trying to do a little ear perking radio for you this morning here on the Med Ball as usual. That's Suzanne Vega with her track entitled Witch. Before that, the classic from Donovan. Donovan, as Dylan used to say, Season of the Witch, one of his classics. Of course, are covered by several others. But speaking of which, while I was listening to that number, I had a flashback. Duncan Thistlewaite, if you're listening right now, I just remembered, what was the year, 1970, 1971. I was at some camp just outside of Opelousas, and you were practicing there with a band that you called themselves The Children, and you were playing that song. I just had that memory of you playing that at a camp back in our youth. And we started the show today with new music from Richard Thompson from Hippies, Thugs, and Heroes. His new album coming out, again, on October 16th, we heard Sorcerer's Apprentice. Let's keep rolling on The Caravan. His third single so far in 2026. This is Father John Misty with the Expanded Universe.

That's Lyra Lynn, Something More Than Love, and coming out of the new one by Father John Misty. As I said, his third single this year so far, The Expanded Universe, here on the Med Ball on KRVS, Lafayette Lake Charles. We've got more new and recent music. We've got a track from the Brighton, UK ensemble Lime Garden up ahead. But first up, brand new from the dream pop duo from Los Angeles calling themselves Always You. Something called 1994.

dark, staring at the ceiling. Something has been cut. 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A girl lays on her back in the dark, staring at the ceiling. Something has been weighing on her for a long time. The room is lit by the face of her cell phone. His number is dialed. She's finally going to cut. 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Something has been weighing on her for a long time. The room is lit by the face of her cell phone. His number is dialed. She's finally going to let him have it. At first, I thought I was only dreaming. You cut. Again. At first, I thought I was only dreaming. 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Again. 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Again. But there was a kindness in what you did. How each night you cut again. How each night you waited for me to leave so you could cut again. 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

0: interior, a girl's bedroom, nighttime. 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
1: Blocking a scene you can't remember. That's new from the Vancouver band Piss. Lime Garden before that with Moving Target and Always You, going back thinking of 1994. I sometimes do that myself. You're listening to the Medicine Ball Caravan on KRVS. We're running this thing until 1 o'clock. It is Wednesday. That means it is Out to Lunch Acadiana, 1:30 Bayou Politique, all this afternoon on radio that sounds like home. All right, let's get into some brighter stuff, shall we? Some more fun stuff. Here's the newest from Bibarubi. Yeah, Bibarubi. I always have trouble saying that. This is Sun Is Set.

The Slits with Shoplifting. Before that, Pink Section with Shopping. The B-52s with 52 Girls. And Suburban Lawns, Gidja Goes to Hell. And Biba Dooby started the set with Sun Has Set. Here's Julian Primo here on the Med Ball.

0: letting our pagan flag fly high. That's Alice Cooper. Going back to the Love It to Death album, Sunrise. Julian Primo before that with Spinning Heartache into Gold. And that ever-present sun, it keeps a beaming. Hi, it's high noon. This is Cecil Doyle. The Medicine Ball Caravan returns in 2 minutes. 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
0: All right, Cecil Doyle back with another hour of the Med Ball. Let's keep it in the backyard to start this one. Here's Jeffrey Broussard and the Nighttime Syndicate. Whatever.

Yeah, that track just always slays me, man. Starts out fast and just keeps intensifying as it goes on. Charles Mingus there with the E's flat, Oz flat 2, recorded in 1959, featuring, of course, Charles Mingus on bass, John Handy and Jackie McLean on alto saxes, Booker Irvin on tenor sax, Pepper Adams on Barry sax, Jimmy Nepper and Willie Dennis on trombones, Mal Waldron on piano, and Danny Richmond on drums. E's flat and I's flat too. Before that, Chrissy Hynde with the Valve Bone Woe Ensemble providing the horn sounds for How Glad I Am, and Jeffrey Broussard, the Nighttime Syndicate, getting the horns in with Whatever from Bayou Moonlight. This is the Medicine Ball Caravan on KRVS. We're running this thing until 1 o'clock, and we're going to continue with a track that was composed right here in the KRVS studios a few years ago by Louise Goffin. This is My Love Supreme. No reference to Coltrane there.

0: Yeah. Time for you to all get down. Don't be hot. Y'all get down. Come have some coffee. Or whatever. Santana, Everybody's Everything. Before that, the Marquees from Stax Records doing Last Night. And Louise Goffin with My Love Supreme here on KRVS Radio that sounds like home. And we're gonna move it. And one of our favorite spins from this summer, right here at home and all over the world, in fact. Talking about Foreign Tongues, the Rolling Stones. Here's Never Wanna Lose You.
1: Never!

All right, the Black Keys there covering the R&B classic, the Ike Turner track, You Got to Lose. We do the Ike Turner one here all the time. Before that, Samantha Fish with Lose You, and the Rolling Stones, Never Want to Lose You from Foreign Tongues. No, we don't want to lose you. We want to keep you here on KRVS. Do my best to make this thing run smooth, do a little ear perk in radio midday, and anyway, we try. All right, speaking of trying, let's get rocking a little bit more. What They Grow in the Garden is out now. It's the newest from the group Slothrust. We're going to take you to the lake.

I'm sick of looking for it. 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

classic Gang of Four. Not Great Men. Before that, Helter Skelter, The Beatles, Full Flower Moon Band with Super Like Me, and Slothrust doing The Lake from their new album, What They Grow in the Garden. Here's the newest from Neil Young and Chrome Hearts. This one's called Day After Day.

0: day after day. New Neil Young here on the Met Ball. I'm Cecil Doyle. 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
1: 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I'm Nick Spitzer. 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

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I'd like to thank Rita Mahoney for a great show, the 8 a.m. to 10 a.m. broadcast of Dimanche Matin. Mes amis, vous écoutez KRVS 88.7 FM, Radio Kazi, Radio Comme Ça la Maison, Musique Comme Ça la Maison. 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

right. That was Mr. Goldman Thibodeau, the GOAT himself. First song that he was playing with Mr. Calvin Carriere on these three sets here. And I just want to thank everybody for tuning in. But let me get these songs out the way. He played the first one that we played was a Eunice two-step. The second one was the Goldman Thibodeau special, and we finished it off with the Julie Cotin. I'd like to thank everybody for tuning in to KRVS 88.7 FM, Radio Kazi, Radio Sounds Like Home, and special thanks for tuning into the Basil Cajun Hour. It's an honor to be here. It's a privilege to be here. I do appreciate all the feedback that I've been getting on the program. I am hoping to continue the success of the program. And then again, also I want to mention to everyone who donated during our fall fundraiser for KRVS, we do appreciate you. We do appreciate the time that you took to donate to KRVS. And without you, I mean, we are only funded by our listeners, and we do appreciate it. And so with all that being said, we got at 1 o'clock after this show here at 1. We're going to have Dimanche Matin, Le Bas de Dimanche, and it's going to be Mr. Julian Primo is going to be doing the music there. All right, and then let's see what else we got on the agenda. Oh, don't forget, it's a shout-out to Basil. Don't forget, on November 6th, 7th, and 8th, it's the 59th annual Louisiana Swine Festival, and it's been going on since I was 8 years old. Can you imagine? And so I just want to give a shout out to the people in Basile for the Swine Festival. I mean, like I said, I was a kid when this thing first kicked off, and ever since then, the Swine Festival committee has been keeping it alive, and which is great. You know, back in the day, it was based on a lot of agriculture related to the pork industry. And it was very big at the time, and then it's kind of seen to die down. But the fair and the festival kept on. I mean, they did a really good show, so shout out to them. And then one more tidbit information. I am proud to announce that you are listening to the 59th King Porky for the Basil Swine Festival. What an honor. My good friend Daryl Lejeune sent me a message. And he said that the committee has unanimously voted you King Porky for this upcoming Swine Festival. And then he ended and says, I'll talk to you later. I said, oh, no, you're not going to talk to me later. So I texted him back and said, hey, dude, what's going on? And then he kind of gave me a rundown of what was going on and how they decided to nominate me. And it's because of, he said, because of the show that I'm doing that representing Basil. The show that I'm doing to provide our protect our culture and our way of life, and then it's what I've been doing with Courtney's Memorial Fund. So all that, based on that, and being born and raised in Basil, kind of put all that together, and that's what he came up with, was me. So I don't know. I shall do that. And I went get my suit this weekend, so I got to get off the rice and gravy for a while, you know. But thanks again, everyone in Basil, for keeping the festival alive. And it's been a fun festival for me. I mean, it's part of my growing up life, so I got a lot of fun memories of that too. So that's November 6th, 7th, and 8th at the Basil Swine Fest. Would be at the Basil Pig Barn. It's going to be at the City Park, Basil Pig Barn. So go ahead and check it out. I get more information on some times and stuff. I got an email sent out to them, so hopefully I get more information on that. Okay, so now let's talk about Grand Coteau Sweet Dough Pie Festival. It is Saturday, October 31st, and it is the annual Sweet Dough Festival over there, and it's going to be Grand Coteau taking place on Halloween. So they say that if you're going to come to the festival, your kids can dress out in Halloween costumes. So that'd be pretty cool. And they're going to have live music. Miss Cheryl Cormier is going to be there. Next Gen Zydeco is going to be there. And the Zydeco Outlaws also. And also DJ Hawk's going to be providing all the music. For more information, you can call 337-331-6352. That's the Grand Coteau Sweet Dough Pie Festival. I'm going to get me some pie. You understand? So let's go. What else we got? Oh, okay. So October 7th, that's the Wednesday before,
I think it's Wednesday before the Festival of Cartier, there's going to be a bas de maison remembering the legend Courtney Granger, and it's going to be the show's going to start from 6 to 9 p.m. It's going to be at the Sidecar on Refinery Street. The house band's going to be the Pine Leaf Boys, and then Mr. Horace Strawhorn and Mr. Freddie Page is going to be the guest stars, are going to be providing some music. So there are going to be I talked to Wilson. He said he will provide get some food trucks out there. And then also we got more Courtney Granger T-shirts and caps that was still available. Be there to purchase too. And let's see, one other thing I want to tell you about that. Yeah, that's it right there. And for more information, you can go ahead and get in contact with KDI Center of the Arts. And they'll give you more information on tickets and everything else. So please help us support and keep Courtney's music alive. I mean, the Courtney Granger Memorial Award did a lot of good this past 5 years. Courtney's been gone 5 years. We've been doing the award for 5 years. And we helped out a lot of young musicians. And that was the goal of it right there, is to help out young musicians to either get started fixing their instruments or getting lessons or be able to put them in the presence of artists that were willing to take their time and teach these young musicians our music and our next generation, you know. So and then one other thing, we got a premiere of what is called Dry Bones. I've never been to it, but I am going to it. And let's see if I got more information on it here. It's going to be starts off Thursday, October 8th, and it's going to have two shows, one at 2 p.m. and one at 9 p.m., and it's going to be at the KN Center of the Arts. You can get your tickets. If you go to KN Center of the Arts Dry Bones Premiere, they will definitely help you out and see where you can buy some tickets for that unique performance they're going to have. So it's going to be pretty cool. And that's about it, I believe. And don't forget, Baffa Camp, March 28th, 2027, is coming around the corner. So, again, thank you all very much for listening to KRVS 88.7 FM Radio Kazi Radio Sounds Like Home. My name is Kenneth Granger, and you're listening to the Basil Cajun Hour live from Cypress Lake Studios on the UL campus. And we do a good shout-out to UL and the people of UL for having us house KRVS. I mean, they're a very, very, very big portion of the show, of this program and this institution of KRVS, and we want to thank them, all the people who are involved in that, too. So, okay, let's play some more music. We're going to start off with some Don Fontenot and Don Fontenot and Zami. Let's go ahead and play some music here. All right, thank you all very much for listening.

right. That was Mr. Don Fontenot and his Ami. Very, very good set there for sure. The Porch Swing, I've never heard of that song, The Porch Swing. That was very, very pretty. And then we had the Last Year's Waltz, and then we finished it up with I Have a Broken Heart by Mr. Don Fontenot and his Ami. Very, very good. Very, very done. All right, speaking of Don, we got Mr. Don Matusay. And he's going to be singing with Jimmy Beard and then Mr. Hubert Med also will accompany Mr. Don on these songs. Here we're going to do Charlize, Alonso Lafayette, and the Big Boy Waltz. So we go ahead and play Mr. Don Matusay right now. Thank you all very much for listening to KRVS 88.7 FM, Radio Kazi, Radio that Sounds Like Home. You listen to the Basil Cajun Hour with yours truly, Kenneth Granger. We done finished the first 30 minutes of the show, of the first hour of the Basil Cajun Hour. We got two more to go. And so here we go, Mr. Don Matusay. Here we go.

All right, that was Mr. Don Montussé. The first song that he did was with Jamie Beard singing Charlize. The second one was Alosa Lafayette with the Wandering Aces featuring Mr. Hubert Mett singing that. And then also Mr. Hubert sang the Big Boy's Waltz. That was some vintage Mr. Hubert Mett because I almost didn't recognize his voice. It must have been back in the day. So thank you very much for listening to KRVS at 8.7 FM Radio Kazi. Radio sounds like home. 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So, all right, so let's play some more music. We're going to play a little 3-0 called Hugh Fuselier Cajun 3-0, and we're going to start off with the Mamou Hot Step, y'all. Let's go.

All right, that was the Huval Fusilier Cajun Trio. The first song they sang was the first song we did was the Mamu Hot Step. The second one was the Long Black Train. And we're going to finish the first hour off with the first hour of the Basil Cajun Hour. We're going to play another Huval Fusilier Cajun Trio. We're going to play the Fiddler's Waltz. And then if we have time, we're going to fill in the time with Joe Simon and the Louisiana Cajuns. We're going to play a couple of his songs. And then if we run out of time, I'll finish playing Joe on the next hour. So, again, I want to thank everybody listening to KRVS at 8.7 FM, Radio Kazee, Radio Sounds Like Home. We appreciate it, and we finished the first hour of the Basil Cajun Hour, and we're fixing to close it out. And we're going to still listen to, like I said, the Huval Cajun Trio with the Fiddler's Waltz. Thank y'all for listening.

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8: 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Allons jouer de M. Ray Landry. On va jouer Chad Bassett. Allons.

All right, y'all, that was Mr. Ray Landry. And some friends of his got together, made a little music. They start off with the first song with Shad Bassett. The Dizzy Armstrong song was the Cowboys Waltz. And the last one was the Evangeline Two-Step. I think that was Bobby Michaud singing there. It sure sounded like him. So very good job, Mr. Ray and his friends doing that that set for us there for sure. All right, friends, thank you very much for listening to KRVS 88.7 FM, Radio Kazi, Radio Sounds Like Home. This is the second hour of the Basil Cage and I with yours truly, Kenneth Granger. We're live from the Cypress Lake Studios located on the Yale campus. And it's good to be here. And thank God I woke up this morning, y'all. I mean, so again, a couple of quick announcements this hour we're going to do real quick. At 1 o'clock, we got the Bother Jim Marshall Ball out of Vermillionville, and it's going to be Mr. Julian Primo is going to be playing some music for him over there. And then that's at 1 o'clock, and it's going to go from 1 to 4, and we're going to live broadcast it from 1 to 3. So if you got something to do, hang around, get tired watching football, you want to go shake a leg, head over there to Vermillionville for sure. And don't forget, save the date, November 6th, 7th, and 8th is the Basio Swine Festival. It's a local event that's been going on for 59 years, and I am proud to announce that I am the 59th King Porky of the Louisiana Swine Festival. So I'm very proud of that. I'm very proud of my little town of Basio, where I grew up at. Some fine, fine people. And I want to give a shout-out to the Louisiana Swine Festival organization for keeping this festival alive. So thank you all very much, and thank you for the Mayor Basil also for supporting it. And so thank you all for all that. So let's see what else we got. We got Grand Coteau has a Sweet Dough Festival October 31st. We got some live music. Miss Cheryl Cormier is going to be playing there. Some Zydeco, Next Generation Zydeco is going to be playing. And the Zydeco Outlaws are going to be playing. And DJ Hawk is going to be providing all the music up there. And since it's on the Halloween day, the Sweet Dough Festival encourages, if you have children, to have them dress up for the festival there too. So that's gonna be awesome for sure. Let's see what else we got. More information, you can call 337-331-6352 for more information on that. And that's gonna be Saturday, October 31st, and the little town of Grand Coteau. All right, let's see what else we got. Bother Dimanche, save a date. Bother Maison, October 7th. It's the Courtney Granger Memorial Foundation. We're doing our annual fundraiser, the Bother Dimanche. And the show starts, the show is from 6 to 9. Doors open at 5. It's at the Sidecar on 422 Refinery Street in Lafayette. The house band is going to be the Pine Leaf Boys. And a special guest is going to be Horace Strongha and Freddie Pate. So, and then I want to give a big shout out to one of the board members there, Mr. Wilson Salvo. He kind of headstrong this thing here, and I do appreciate his support, and I do thank him for all the hard work that he's doing for us for sure for the Courtney Granger Memorial Fund. We've been doing this Memorial Fund for 5 years. 5 years Courtney's been gone. Can't believe that, huh? So. Let's see what else we got. We got Dry Bones. We got a new series at KNS Center of the Arts. It's called Dry Bones. Let me get some information here real quick. It's Thursday. The first one starts Thursday, October 8th. And it's got two times, 2 p.m. and 9 p.m. And you can go to simplex.com, Dry Bones, to get your tickets there. And for information, you can go ahead and call, get in contact with Louisiana Center for the Arts. Give them a call and they'll get you where you need to go for sure. All right. And they're also in partnership with the Festivals of Cariens and Creole. All right. Very, very good. Okay. So let's go. We're going to place, and don't forget, March 28th, 2027 is the Bullfrog Camp. I know it's in March, but I mean, yesterday was July. You know what I'm saying? So it goes by fast. So with that being said, we're going to play some more music. We're going to play some Gino Delafosse. And again, thank y'all for listening to KRVS 88.7 FM, Radio Kazi, Radio Sounds Like Home. You listen to the Basil Cajun Hour, and we'll be right back. We're going to play some Gino Delafosse this set here. Here we go, y'all. Beat it, I'm on.

0: That's a shame. Which one of y'all done left that chicken coop open? No gumbo tonight.
1: 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Thank y'all very much for listening to KRVS 88.7 FM Radio. Kazi Radio sounds like home. That was Gino Delafosse, French Rock and Boogie. First one that we did was Bila La Manche. The second one was a two-song combo, the Vostavillies Out and the two-step, the Vostavillies Out. And we finished up with the Chicken on the Run. And that was, I really liked that set. That was a good set for me. I liked it. So thank you very much for listening to KRVS 88.7 FM, Radio Kazi. Radio sounds like home. I want to give a big shout-out to all the people who donated on our fall fundraiser. We do appreciate your help. Without you, I wouldn't be sitting right here for sure. And I'm very humbled. And I'm very thankful to be here every weekend to fulfill a dream, I guess, of preserving my Cajun culture as I know how to do it, you know. And this is the prime example. You don't have to be play music or sing to preserve your Cajun culture. You can do a lot of things that related to the Cajun culture. You know, you can cook, you can dance, you know. So this is a prime example. I just want to throw that in there real quick. So, again, so thank you very much. Don't forget, at 1 o'clock here will be the Bas de Dimanche. That's going to be at Vermilionville, and it's going to be Mr. Julian Primo is going to be providing the music there. And then also we have Save a Date, Swine Festival, November 6th, 7th, and 8th. That's coming up. And then we've got the Sweet Dough Festival in Grand Coteau. That is going to be, where is it? Okay, that's going to be Saturday, October 31st on Halloween Day. And they encourage children, if you bring your children, to have their Halloween costumes on there too. It'll be live music going to be provided there also, $5 parking. And don't forget, Wednesday, October 7th, from 6 to 9 p.m. at the Sidecar, we're going to have the Bal de Maison remembering Courtney Granger. And it's going to be the house band, it's going to be the Pine Leaf Boys, and special guests are going to be Horace Strahan and Mr. Freddie Pate going to join us. Thank you all very much for doing that, Mr. Horace and Mr. Freddie Pate. We do appreciate it. And big shout-out to Wilson Savoy. He's the captain of the ship on this thing here, so we want to thank him very much for helping us preserve Courtney's memory and keep his music alive, too. So, and then we don't forget the Dry Bones is going to be going on October 8th, I think it is. I had to mean it right here. Hang on. Yeah, October 8th, the premiere of Dry Bones is going to be at the Acadiana Center for the Arts. And for more information, you can go to acadianacenterofthearts.org and check it out. Click on Dry Bones. And you get your tickets at simplex.com. That's October 8th, 2028. There's going to be two shows that day. There's going to be one at 2 p.m. and one at 9 p.m. So go ahead and check it out there. I'm going to be there for sure for the first one. And don't forget, Baffle Week is going to be March 28th, 2027, coming up quick. So if you want more information about that, go to LouisianaFolkRoots.org/Baffle Week. And we'll appreciate and please help us preserve our Cajun culture by attending those classes and stuff. So, all right, so we got it. We got Gino Delafosse done, and we're going to do some Cajun groove. We're going to start off with Vaste Couillon. That's my song right there. See y'all later. Thank y'all very much for listening to KRVS. Here we go. Cajun groove.

right. That was Cajun Groove. The band Cajun Groove, the first song was Vaste Couillon. Deuxième chanson, to the Hicks Wagon Wheel Special. And I finished with the Lacassine Special. I want to give a quick shout out to Mr. Ben Dizzotel. He wanted me to announce this over here at West Baton Rouge Museum in Port Allen is having their Sugar Fest next weekend, October 4th. So for more information, you can go ahead and, search out Port Allen Museum, West Baton Rouge Museum for more information. But save a date next weekend if you're around the Port Allen area. We got a Sugar Fest going on there, so that ought to be interesting. All right, good luck to you, Mr. Ben Dizzotel, and thank you, Kobe. Mr. Kobe Lejeune texted me this and wanted to take care of his potin, you understand? So you can also listen to Kobe every weekday morning from 5 to 7 a.m. with Beaujon, Louisiane. He has some good music to kick the day off, good information, Top de France et tout ça. So he has good information for that, and plays very, very good music too. In fact, he is my hero. Like I said, he is my coach. He's the one that got me started. He's the go to guy for me. So thank you very much, Kobe, for your help and your support too. All right, let's play some more music. We're gonna play some Mr. Amédée Ardoin, and we're gonna start off with the Midland Two Step. Let's go. Thank you all very much for listening to KRVS at 88.7 FM Radio Acadie.

right. That was Mr. Amadei Ardoin. The first song that he sang was a Midland two-step. The second was the blues, the prison blues, and he finished with the Opelousas Waltz. Friends, we're finishing up the second hour of the Basil Cajun Hour. Thank you very much for tuning in to KRVS 88.7 FM, Radio Kazi, Radio Sounds Like Home. You listen to the Basil Cajun Hour with yours truly, Kenneth Ronge. And we're going to go ahead and close the rest this second hour with the Lost Bayou Ramblers, and we're going to do Ali Dawes Waltz, and that should carry us through the other side, and I'll finish up with the Lost Bayou Ramblers on the other side there. So thank you all for listening to KRVS, and here we go. Lost Bayou Ramblers, Ali Dawes Waltz.

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Joe Turner handling the vocals for Pat Savin on the accordion and all of the Louisiana Playboys. Four numbers there off of a 1982 record released by the Cajun label, of course, spelled with a K, entitled Louisiana Cajun Music, la musique Cajun de la Louisiane. 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

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We just heard Chimon. 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
1: 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Cajun, Zydeco, Swamp Pop, Rock, singer-songwriters, and then some. 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
2: 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So join me as we explore traditional music and song from all the Celtic nations and beyond. 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
7: Home isn't just a place, it's a state of mind. 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I'm NPR's Debbie Elliott. 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

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That's all, and it's all right. That's all, and that's good. In other words, Joe Warren Cormier started off the 6 o'clock hour here on Bonjour Louisiane with a number of that same 1990 CD and record release with Swallow Records entitled Pure Cajun. 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This is Colby Lejeune here with you this morning or this afternoon, whenever you happen to be listening in to Bonjour Louisiane here on KRVS. And I'd like to remind everyone tuning in that this program here, Bonjour Louisiane, is proudly made possible by the gracious support of the Center for Louisiana Studies and the University of Louisiana Press. We're also proud to receive the support of the Cajun French Music Association, as well as that of CODAFIL, the Council for the Development of French in Louisiana. And we are also supported in part by support coming from the Louisiana Consortium of Immersion Schools. And all of us here at KRVS, we are all at the end of the day, and nowadays more than ever, made possible by your support and by your listenership. So thanks for tuning in to Bonjour Louisiane here on member-supported public radio for French Louisiana, KRVS 88.7 FM, Lafayette, Lachal, la radio qui sonne comme la maison. Radio that sounds like home. En contraint, mes chers amis, avec Monsieur Jim Olivier et ses musiciens, on va faire jouer quelques danses dessus sa collection essentielle, sortie par les disques Swallow, un danse pour partir l'ensemble qui vient appelé Allons au fait dodo.

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Start off that set there. The late great Jim Olivier, et ses musiciens. We just heard four numbers here on Bonjour à Louisiane, coming off of the Essential Collection CD release of by Swallow Records of the late great Jim Olivier. And sorti de CG, de disque Swallow, en sorte de trouver ces quatre danses-là, de là-dessus, appelé la collection essentielle à Jim Olivier. 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We heard after Let's Go to the Fait Dodo. After that, we heard Marriage on the Rocks. 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Mom, I'm still your little boy. Just wrapped up that set there. Four numbers off of the Essential Collection of Jim Olivier, released in 2007. 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

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release by Master Track Enterprises Records, presenting, of course, the greatest hits of the one and only gentilhomme cajun, Mr. Camé Doucet. 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Avant ça, on l'avait. Je suis pas 6 pieds de grain. I'm not 6 feet tall. 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Started off the set there, Mr. Camé Doucet. 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

0: 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Two numbers there, both, of course, each coming from a side of a little 45 RPM record release of the Cajun label, Cajun spelled with a K, presenting the music of Lisa Cormier, Wallace Tuchek, Pat Savin, Daryl Higginbottom, Danny Cormier, and Larry Miller. 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
1: Good morning, I'm Martinez. Mexico's National Guard has about 350 dogs in its canine unit, mostly German Shepherds and Labrador Retrievers. Its newest recruit is a 15-pound Chihuahua named Commando, who wears the teeniest little goggles and a helmet with a camera on top. A spokeswoman said Commando reminds people that beneath the uniform, we are human beings. Although beneath Commando's uniform, he's just un perro pequeño pero poderoso. It's Morning Edition.
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3: You're listening to KRVS. I'm Peggy Dersch, and today I am talking with Phyllis Grifford of the Acadiana Native Plant Project. Phyllis is here to talk to us about some upcoming events that the project is hosting to help educate all of us on native plants and how beneficial they are. So, yeah. Phyllis, what have you got going?
4: Oh, well, we've always got a full schedule in the fall. The Native Plant Project, we propagate over 100 species of native plants. We go out to tables and have events and talks and tours. And we collaborate with any organization that has overlapping missions. And in September, actually, on the second Tuesday of the month before the time changes, we're at Moncas Park for the Nature Walk.
3: That's at every 5:30. Tuesday?
4: No, okay. It's just the second Tuesday of the month.
3: Second Tuesday of the month, right.
4: Mm-hmm. Mm-hmm. And then at the end of the month at Moncas Park, we're going to be doing a seed collection pop-up on September 29th. And then in October, we have a full schedule. We have a free seed workshop on October 3rd, Saturday, October 3rd, at our greenhouse in Arnaville from 9 to 11 in the morning. And that is one where you get to learn how to propagate seeds that you might have collected from your garden. And October 12th, we have a talk at the downtown library. That's a Monday at 6 o'clock called Where Do I Begin? It's Conservation 101 for property owners, landowners who have acreage, who don't really know where to go, how to get started in doing conservation practices. So we'll connect you with resources and technical assistance. And on a similar note, October 17th, we have a conservation workshop for landowners in Lake Charles. And that also, you can sign up for that on our website, grownative.org. We have a plant sale. A native plant sale will be Saturday, October 24th in the morning. And we'll be at lots of tables and events throughout the area, all kinds of nature events. So look for us at our tables. We have giveaways and sometimes plants, sometimes seeds, but lots of information. And we hope that you'll sign up for our newsletter at grownative.org. Mm-hmm. We have work days. Anybody can come. You don't even have to work. You can just come and chat and have coffee or get a consult or buy plants on Tuesdays in Arnaville from 9 to 12. And it's at 1046 Main Highway. It's just south of Myron's, if you know where Arnaville mm-hmm. It's in Arnaville. And on Sundays at the UL Ecology Center, we have a team that meets at 8:30 to collect seeds and to grow prairie plants. So that's our fall schedule, and we hope to see plenty of people out at any of
3: them. Phyllis, you've told us about a lot. So if I am a home gardener and I just have a little chunk of land, won't even call it land, chunk of yard, and I'm thinking, maybe native plants might be the way to go, might be a lot easier. What's the best way for me to get started?
4: the best way is to come visit us or to go to our website, grownative.org. We have plant lists, and I would tell you right now that, you know, we can always offer you the first suggestion, which is to put in some purple coneflower or any of the native sunflowers, because you're going to have the butterflies and bees and things that you want to have in your habitat.
3: So if I go to your website, Grow Native, and that's spelled G-R-E-A-U-X, native.org, I'm going to find some information and resources like what plants might work for what orientation and sunlight I have in my yard.
4: That's right.
3: And things like that.
4: You
3: and
4: sure
3: all
4: will.
3: The events
4: and
3: that you just told us
4: tours
3: about.
4: And some other things that might be helpful.
3: Well, thank you, Phyllis,
4: yeah.
3: for being here and telling
4: Thanks
3: us all about
4: us.
3: Acadiana native plants and what you've got coming up this fall. And I am Peggy Dersch. 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
1: Good morning, I'm Michelle Martin. Trump, Obama, Mick Jagger, all on the ballot this year for Congress in Brazil. They are part of a Brazilian tradition of joke candidates. Claudio Henrique dos Anjos, for example, is running under the name Henrique Barack Obama. Candidates in Brazil must belong to one of 30 parties. And joke votes count just as much as serious ones when determining how many seats those parties get. So a vote for Jagger would give his party satisfaction. It's Morning Edition.
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3: You're listening to KRVS. I'm Peggy Dersch, and today I am talking with Phyllis Grifford of the Acadiana Native Plant Project. Phyllis is here to talk to us about some upcoming events that the project is hosting to help educate all of us on native plants and how beneficial they are. So, yeah. Phyllis, what have you got going?
4: Oh, well, we've always got a full schedule in the fall. The Native Plant Project, we propagate over 100 species of native plants. We go out to tables and have events and talks and tours. And we collaborate with any organization that has overlapping missions. And in September, actually, on the second Tuesday of the month before the time changes, we're at Moncas Park for the Nature Walk.
3: That's every 5:30. Tuesday?
4: No, okay. It's just the second Tuesday of the month.
3: Second Tuesday of the month, right.
4: Mm-hmm. Mm-hmm. And then at the end of the month at Moncas Park, we're going to be doing a seed collection pop-up on September 29th. And then in October, we have a full schedule. We have a free seed workshop on October 3rd, Saturday, October 3rd, at our greenhouse in Arnaville from 9 to 11 in the morning. And that is one where you get to learn how to propagate seeds that you might have collected from your garden. And October 12th, we have a talk at the downtown library. That's a Monday at 6 o'clock called Where Do I Begin? It's Conservation 101 for property owners, landowners who have acreage, who don't really know where to go, how to get started in doing conservation practices. So we'll connect you with resources and technical assistance. And on a similar note, October 17th, we have a conservation workshop for landowners in Lake Charles. And that also, you can sign up for that on our website, grownative.org. We have a plant sale. A native plant sale will be Saturday, October 24th in the morning. And we'll be at lots of tables and events throughout the area, all kinds of nature events. So look for us at our tables. We have giveaways and sometimes plants, sometimes seeds, but lots of information. And we hope that you'll sign up for our newsletter at grownative.org. Mm-hmm. We have work days. Anybody can come. You don't even have to work. You can just come and chat and have coffee or get a consult or buy plants. On Tuesdays in Arnaville from 9 to 12, and it's at 1046 Main Highway. It's just south of Myron's, if you know where Arnaville mm-hmm. It's in Arnaville. And on Sundays at the UL Ecology Center, we have a team that meets at 8:30 to collect seeds and to grow prairie plants. So that's our fall schedule, and we hope to see plenty of people out at any of
3: it. Phyllis, you've told us about a lot. So if I am a home gardener and I just have a little chunk of land, won't even call it land, chunk of yard, and I'm thinking, maybe native plants might be the way to go, might be a lot easier. What's the best way for me to get started?
4: the best way is to come visit us or to go to our website, grownative.org. We have plant lists, and I would tell you right now that, you know, we can always offer you the first suggestion, which is to put in some purple coneflower or any of the native sunflowers, because you're going to have the butterflies and bees and things that you want to have in
3: all
4: your
3: right.
4: habitat.
3: So if I go to your website, Grow Native, and that's spelled GREAUX native.org, I'm going to find some information and resources like what plants might mm-hmm. work for what orientation and sunlight I have in my yard.
4: That's right.
3: And things like that.
4: You
3: and
4: sure
3: all
4: will.
3: The events
4: and
3: that you just told us
4: tours
3: about.
4: And some other things that might be helpful.
3: Well, thank you, Phyllis,
4: yeah.
3: for being here and telling
4: Thanks
3: us all about
4: us.
3: Acadiana native plants and what you've got coming up this fall. And I am Peggy Dersch. I want to thank you all for listening and stay tuned for more KRVS.
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10: 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I'm E. Martinez.
1: I'm Michelle Martin.
11: And I'm Steve Inskeep. The Trump administration is deciding whether to follow through on a threat. The administration publicly threatened a whole-of-government campaign to, quote, systematically dismantle the International Criminal Court for investigating Americans or Israelis. Over the summer, the U.S. threatened increased sanctions against the court. We have an idea of what this would look like because the U.S. already sanctioned some individuals working for the court, including Judge Kimberly Prost. She's Canadian. 6 years ago, she authorized an investigation of the war in Afghanistan,
12: which covered all of the alleged crimes committed in Afghanistan, ISIS, Taliban, and included a small component related to the United States.
11: Prosecutors never did investigate Americans, but they could have. The ICC is a world court based at The Hague in the Netherlands. It prosecutes war crimes and other crimes against humanity. The United States helped to create it, but never joined it. And the Trump administration asserts that it violates U.S. sovereignty and also targets Israel. Last year, the U.S. cut off Judge Prost from the global financial system. How quickly did your life begin to change?
12: Almost immediately. So one of the most significant impacts is you immediately lose all your credit cards. Doesn't matter where they were issued. Mine were issued in the Netherlands and Canada. They're immediately canceled. And then you start to lose services from American companies. Completely randomly, though. You don't know when something's going to happen. But with me, it was Amazon, for example. I went home and Alexa wouldn't talk to me.
11: You mean you had one of those smart speakers and it suddenly got dumb?
12: Exactly. That's the length to which these sanctions can reach.
11: You still have a bank that can receive your paycheck from the ICC?
12: Yes, I do have some banking services that banks have agreed to provide me here in the Netherlands and in my home country in Canada. But I emphasize that these sanctions are American sanctions. They are not binding in any way on companies outside of American companies. And yet we have this massive overcompliance by companies because exactly what you've mentioned, they have business interests with the United States, so they comply. One of the most egregious issues that's arisen for us is the company that provides medical insurance for the court, of which I'm a part, is refusing. It's a French company, AXA, and they're refusing to pay my medical insurance claims.
13: Does that mean?
12: And they're not under by law required to do that. It's a business decision.
13: Does that mean you are uninsured?
12: Effectively, at the moment, yes.
13: Do you think if you quit your job as a judge, you would get better treatment?
12: Well, let me assure you one thing. I will never quit my job as a judge. And these methods that they're using, these coercive measures, are completely futile because I can assure you that I, along with all my colleagues here at the court, the prosecutors and the judges who've been sanctioned, we continue to carry out our jobs objectively, independently, and in accordance with the oath that we've taken. And that will never change. And the ICC will continue to try and end impunity for these horrible crimes and bring justice to victims.
13: What do you make of the American arguments against the ICC, which are rooted in American sovereignty, the idea that Americans should judge Americans and that some people in this country don't want to hand even a fragment of that authority over to some foreign court?
12: Yes, I think what's really important for people to realize is that this court is no threat at all to any national jurisdiction. This court operates entirely complementary. So when there are allegations of horrific crimes, we expect, we hope, we want states to investigate them, including non-states parties like the United States. We only intervene when no one is taking any action and there's horrific allegations of crimes.
13: It sounds like your assertion is the ICC should have the power to investigate and charge an American military officer, say, if they have committed a war crime and you judge that no country is investigating properly.
12: If it's committed on the territory, this is very important, of a state party. We have no jurisdiction with respect to the United States writ large. But if these crimes are alleged to have taken place on a state party, which Afghanistan is, to the Rome Statute, then just as the law of Afghanistan applies, they've accepted that the court's law and the court's power to investigate applies. So that is the only context in which we are able to investigate.
13: Kimberly Prost is a judge at the International Criminal Court who's been sanctioned by the United States. Thanks so much.
12: Thanks a lot.
14: Switzerland's glaciers lost 5% of their ice in the last year. That's according to a report out this month. Scientists say global warming threatens the ice that's crucial to Europe's water supply. Imogen Folks reports.
15: A sound that evokes placid cattle, green alpine pastures, and in the distance, the majestic Swiss Alps, their upper slopes white with snow and blue with glacial ice, even in the heat of summer, but not this year.
16: It's a moon landscape, dry and dead, completely devoid of ice. There are some little remnants, some ice blocks still lying around and melting there on the hot rocks. It's really a different landscape.
15: Matthias Huss leads Switzerland's Glacier Monitoring Service. He spends every summer measuring the ice. Each year, the glaciers get smaller. Some have disappeared altogether. After the long, hot summer of 2026, the biggest Swiss glaciers are showing record ice loss. These are key to Europe's water supply, to its crops, and much more. Huss says the consequences go well beyond the glaciers.
16: It's the food supply, it's also all the transportation chains, also nuclear power plants sometimes needed to close down their operations because there was simply not enough water in the streams. So it's really changing the whole situation.
15: The ice melt can also contribute to instability in the high mountains, increasing the risk of landslides like the one last year, which wiped out the Swiss village of Blatten.
16: Climate change can be a triggering factor that can just be the last bit that is missing to trigger such events.
15: The impacts are being felt far beyond the Alps. On the Nepal-Tibet border this summer, the collapse of a glacier triggered devastating floods that killed more than 1,400 people. In Switzerland, over 1,000 small glaciers have already disappeared. Huss and his team warn that if the current melt continues, glaciers across Europe's alpine region could be gone completely by the end of this century. For NPR News, I'm Imogen Folks in Bern, Switzerland.
14: This is Morning Edition from NPR News. I'm Michelle Martin.
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19: Michaela Ann had been going through it. A string of life-changing events, including the birth of her daughter and caring for her mom after a stroke, all while soldiering through a pandemic without the ability to tour.
20: I just found a journal entry the other day from that time where I said, I can't write. And I feel like my mind and my heart are too full with just Georgia, my daughter, and my mom.
19: It would take her 2 years to find the right words, words that would find their way onto her latest album, These Are the Days. Coming up, Michaela Ann pops by our studio to play songs from the new album and reflect on what it means to rebuild your creativity.
20: The last several years of my life have just been about just finding the absolute magic and beauty in everyday life.
19: It's Michaela Ann today. I'm Kaleo. This is World Cafe.
14: This is Bird Note. I'm Brianna Amingwa, a birder, environmental educator, and mom of two. Today, I want to share one of my favorite tried and true techniques for sparking curiosity with kids outside. This easy activity has a funny name, Anywhere-mo. It's an acronym for I notice, I wonder, it reminds me of. Anywhere-mo. Developed at the Lawrence Hall of Science in Berkeley, California, Anywhere-mo works by inviting kids and adults to turn each phrase into a statement about something that they observe in nature. For example, as I walk to my car to buckle up my kids in their car seats, I hear an American goldfinch overhead singing, potato chip, potato chip. I notice how it flies in a bouncing pattern, rising high and dipping low like a roller coaster as it calls. I wonder if this bright yellow bird might be calling to its mate to suggest they stop by my patio bird bath. It reminds me of summertime and seeing my kids run full speed through the grass, smiling and shouting just as joyful and free. Next time you're outside with a kid and you spot a bird, try asking these three questions. What do you notice? What do you wonder? What does it remind you of? Learn more about Anywhere-mo and other ways to connect kids with nature at our website, birdnote.org. I'm Brianna Amingwa.
19: Appreciate you being here. You know, all the children who cheer in this song are now in their 20s or even their 30s. Wonder what they're up to. Probably bragging to all of their friends that they were on this song. It's MGMT with kids.

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2: Welcome one, welcome all. I'm Kaleo. It's World Cafe. I am your amenable, if slightly awkward host, Stephen Kaleo. Later this hour, a session with Michaela Ann playing songs in studio from her new record, These Are the Days. And we kick this set of music off with Denisha, who we met back in 2023 for our session with the Black Opry, an organization that advocates for Black artists in country and American music. Denisha just announced her new album, which is called Texas Angel, and she says, quote, "I want to make a classic country record that is inspired by the people that I love in this genre. Dolly Parton, Randy Travis, Glenn Campbell, Loretta Lynn, George Strait." Yeah, go big. I mean, it's the Texas thing to do. Appropriate, since she hails from Texas. Here is Denisha with Texas Angel.

Jason Isbell, Stockholm, from the album Southeastern. And Love and Spoonful, Nashville Cats off of 1966, Hums of the Love and Spoonful. Coming up, find out why the hum drum is holy to Michaela Ann. That's next on World Cafe. From NPR, it's World Cafe. Hi, I'm Kaleo. For years, singer-songwriter Michaela Ann lived a work-hard, play-hard lifestyle defined by touring and chasing the big moments. When the pandemic hit, it followed almost simultaneously by becoming a first-time mom and caring for her mother after a stroke. Her world shifted entirely. Faced with a grueling two-year songwriting drought and the weight of holding extreme grief alongside incredible joy, she discovered a new truth. The humdrum is holy, and that the real magic lives in the quiet everyday moments that make up life. Michaela joins me to talk about how she rebuilt her creativity and to play songs from that new album, These Are the Days, released on her own indie label, Georgia June. Let's head to the performance studio. Here is Michaela Ann with These Are the Days on World Cafe.

0: recorded live in Philadelphia. It's Michaela Ann with the performance of Will You Still Love Me with a Broken Heart. It's from her new album, These Are the Days, which is out now. Michaela, it's always a pleasure. Congratulations on the new album. Thanks so much for coming in, and come back whenever you'd like.
1: Thank you so much. 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
0: Absolutely. That's Michaela Ann. We're back in a minute with more World Cafe.
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0: Welcome back. It's World Cafe. Thanks again to Michaela Ann. Had a lovely time speaking with her. New album is out now on her own record label. It's called These Are the Days. Hat tip to our producer Miguel Perez for his work on the session and Chris Williams, who engineered it. Now, even though Michaela Ann left Nashville this summer, we can still reminisce in this last set of music. Here is Dolly Parton, Down on Music Row. Down on

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1: Welcome back. It's World Cafe. I'm Kaleo. We're in extra time. I've stolen a few more songs for you. Here's a new one from Kevin Morby. It's called PBJ.

0: wrapping up this edition of World Cafe with KT Tunstall's Another Place to Fall. Thanks so much for listening. We couldn't do this without the public radio station you're listening to right now. So hat tip to all of our affiliates across the country. We make this program from WXPN at the University of Pennsylvania in Philadelphia. Always a pleasure. 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

Hey, what's up? It's Thursday. It's time for the Medicine Ball Caravan to get back on the road, live from the campus of the University of Louisiana at Lafayette. I'm Cecil Doyle. We got a full couple of hours of music to get to as well. Within that, coming up at 12 noon, we're going to be paid a visit from the Center for Louisiana Studies. Mr. Josh Caffrey and Chris Segura are going to come by, and we're going to talk about the new documentary series, Dry Bones, that is going to be premiering during Festivals of Acadien et Creole. Yeah, it's October. Festivals of Acadien et Creole coming up. Black Pod, it's a big month for music here now that it's the autumn. Let's start sounds today with new music from Melbourne, Australia, the band Radio Free Alice. This one's called Kick in the Shins.

Hello, Juliet. That's Clarion here on the Med Ball. They're out of Los Angeles. And before that, we heard from X-Ray, the solo project from London native Elena Tonra of the group Daughter. We heard Radio Station, which is what you're listening to. And Radio Free Alice started the hour with a kick in the shins. And yes, there are certainly worse places to be kicked. Cecil Doyle with the Medicine Ball Caravan on KRVS. Stick around, as I said earlier, at 12 noon, we're going to be paid a visit by Josh and Chris from the Center for Louisiana Studies, talking about this groundbreaking Dry Bones series that's going to be kicking off in another week or so. Let's get to more music. Hearing that Brother Deej's next album will be out. It looks like it's delayed until early 2027. So kind of waiting to hear from that. In the meantime, let's go back to How to Kill a Horse.

That's Cream, Badge, a track that Eric Clapton wrote along with George Harrison. And before that, the Amazing Nuns from right here in Lafayette, Unknown, and Brother Deej with Waya here on the Med Ball on KRVS and Tank and the Bangas.

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1: I don't never get invited to the party. 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

0: slick tacky. 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Poetry Grammys still on these webbies. You overdrop subs, but you never gon' at me. 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
1: I'll never get invited to the party. 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

Yeah, never getting invited to the party. That's Tank and the Bangas. And here's new Erykah Badu with The Alchemist. Something called Echoes.

Palace of Illusions. That's new from the Minahan Street Band. And before that, Erica Badu and The Alchemist with Echoes. This is The Med Ball with Iron and Wine with Fiona Apple.

The Greatest by David Bowie. Rick Wakeman performing keyboard there. I'll never forget where I was first time I heard that song. I haven't got time to get into that now, but in the meantime, here's new music from Beck.

from Ride Lonesome. That's brand new from Beck, Failed Words. And before that, Bowie's Life on Mars. This is the Medicine Ball Caravan here on KRVS, Lafayette Lake Charles. We're getting ready. We're going to be visited by the Center for Louisiana Studies here, Josh Caffrey and Chris Segura. We're going to talk about the new project, new documentary series, Dry Bones. And it's actually more than that. Also, just a reminder, tune in Friday nights to KRVS, Julie B. with Siren Waves. Just got the word. The next episode is entitled Love Hangover. It airs Friday evenings, 8 p.m., right here on Radio That Sounds Like Home, KRVS. We're going to get into another set of sounds. We're going to hear from Mie Simonis as well as Rhiannon Giddens. But first up, this is new from Ivy Flint. It's called Welcome to L.A.

0: All right. Hope is a Thing with Feathers. That's Rhiannon Giddens, along with, of course, help from Dirk Powell, of course, on multiple instruments and all. That was just released recently, Rhiannon Giddens. Stay tuned. We're about a couple of minutes away. We're going to be visited by folks from the Center for Louisiana Studies, talking about Chaz Justice, Josh Caffrey, Chris Segura. We're going to be talking about the new Dry Bones Project. And this is, if you haven't heard about this, this is pretty a major achievement and something to really be excited about. And it coincides with this month's festival's Acadian Creole, which is coming up in a couple of weeks. Don't forget KRVS will be broadcasting that as usual. You know, that's how I first discovered KRVS. And I'm thinking back in Mamou, I heard that someone was broadcasting festivals Acadian back then, and that's how I originally found out about this station. Anyway, I'm Cecil Doyle. This is the Medicine Ball Caravan. Stick around. We'll be back in 2 minutes with music about dry bones.
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0: Here's what sets KRVS apart from other stations. 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

0: Dry Bones here on the Medicine Ball Caravan on KRVS. With me, joining me here in studios, are members of course, the Center for Louisiana Studies here on the campus of the University of Louisiana Lafayette, talking about Josh Caffrey and Chris Segura, and we also have Chaz Justice with us, and this is all about dry bones. What did we just hear?
1: Well, that was Tiff Lamson, Jordan Thibodeau, Bird, and Cedric Watson performing a song called Dry Bones, which is the theme song. This is Josh Caffrey talking, by the way. Mm-hmm. The theme song of the Dry Bones series. It's an old spiritual that's based on a phrase in Ezekiel in the Bible about dry bones going to rise again, the Valley of the Dry Bones segment. Right. And it was re-recorded as part of this series, and then it kind of became the theme song, you know.
0: Well, certainly a good way to do it, man. A great title for the whole event, because this is basically a resurrection, I mean, of old material. Kind of tell us, how did this all come about? What sparked all this?
1: Yeah, I'll start, and then maybe Chris can jump in, and Chaz as well. It really goes all the way back to the pandemic. We were there in 2020, and we had some donors who came to the center and said, we want to give you some money to help you do some projects, particularly some projects that will help put money into the pockets of musicians. You know, if you remember back then, you know, live music was just so endangered, and a lot of our friends and people in the music community weren't really able to go out and make money in the way that they're used to. And so we sort of like started conceive this project around the time I was watching a lot of this show called Time Team, which is a British show.
0: Yeah,
1: you've seen this. It's like one of the longest running public TV shows in Britain. It's about a team of archaeologists that have 48 hours to solve an archaeological mystery. Uh-huh. And so I kind of thought, well, it would be cool if we could do something like this to solve sort of an archival mystery that would involve creativity at the same time.
0: Yeah,
1: and that is kind of how it got started. Originally, we were just going to like do it on our iPhones, you know. And I have to actually credit Chris Segura, who said, you know, we can't just do this ourselves. We really need some pros. And I'll pass it to you, Chris, to talk about that.
0: Yeah, because Chris is pretty much in charge of the archives, the music, where
2: I'm
0: the source of all
2: of
0: this.
2: The center, yeah. Right. So I deal with all the old recordings. We worked with Lavoie Creative, that's Jeremy and Abby Lavoie, who listeners might have seen Roots of Fire. It's a documentary that they put out maybe like 5 or 6 years ago. Mm-hmm. And, you know, they're just like really, really great directors, cinematographers, video editors. So, you know, I was like, man, we need somebody who can really polish this stuff and do it right. You know, I'm sure we could have come up with something interesting, but you know, having their know-how and their direction, I think, was key.
1: Yeah, Jeremy and Abby really do a great job, I think, of capturing sound too. They're really they did this in the beginning. We didn't have too much money, and they said, we'll do this for a friend rate essentially, but we really have to have the highest quality sound. Yeah. You know, so we work with Jeremy Gegenheimer in town. And if you've seen Roots of Fire, and then soon, if you've seen a little bit of this on social media, you'll know that they just have it's hard to capture Cajun and Creole music live, you know, and they do a great job of it. And they do honor, I think, to the music around here by really insisting that it's captured pristinely and beautifully and well.
0: So this is all becoming basically a series, a podcast series. Is that pretty much it or more?
1: It's going to be released on the web for free, you know, online at drybones.net. Mm-hmm. And it's going to be released on a weekly basis starting right after the premiere. Mm-hmm. And at that website, we're going to have background context about each of the songs in addition to what you see. Because really in the episodes, which range from only about 12 minutes to maybe 25 minutes long at the longest. Mm-hmm. You can only really scratch the surface. You can go under the hood, but you can't go, it just opens up a whole new world of research. So we're going to go deeper on the website as well, but it's going to be released on YouTube really. Mm-hmm. And but the links will all be housed at drybones.net.
2: I, I think, you know, it's important to note that, you know, as far back as the 70s, you had bands like Beau Soleil, later on, the Magnolia Sisters, Steve Riley and the Mamou Playboys, and quite a few others going into the archive and finding songs and remaking them.
0: Right. Mm-hmm.
2: But, you know, you didn't have this whole process documented. You know, you couldn't see it. You just heard the product. So, like, mm-hmm. here you get to see the whole thing, the discovery, the, you know, just kind of talking about it, figuring out what they're going to do, the rehearsals, onto the final product. So I think that was a really cool thing.
0: I think that encompasses, what I wanted to find out about, you know, what's included in each one of these mm-hmm. episodes, you know.
2: That's,
0: So again, this is going to debut when? We are on October 8th, is that it?
1: October 8th at the Acadiana Center for the Arts next Thursday. It's part of a Festival Acadiana. It's going to be kind of an unofficial kickoff, I guess, or maybe official kickoff, I guess, for Festival Acadiana. Mm-hmm. And we're going to try to show the whole series, you know, over the course of the day, starting at 2, probably ending around 9 or 9:30. And we're going to have some live music as well as conversation with filmmakers and some of the artists along the way.
0: Right. Yeah. Well, I tell you what, with Chaz, were you involved? I'm guessing you were probably pretty instrumental in herding a lot of these people together for this, right?
3: Yeah, and kind of to varying degrees with each episode, I'd say. Some of them were, I'd say I had more creative input than others, and some were, let's do this, and some I was more just the host, and some I would say I was more the producer.
0: Right, well, exactly. I say it seems like you're more the host of this series, so... Mm-hmm.
1: You know, Cecil, let's admit it. Chaz was the eye candy. We needed,
3: star power. That's right.
1: We needed to bring in someone with that kind of power as the host, you know.
3: But I kept my shirt on, though.
0: There you go. Thanks. we'll leave that to Jordan.
1: Yeah.
0: Anyway, I tell you what, let's listen to something. Anybody have an idea of something we should, let him have a sneak peek of what's coming up?
1: I'll let Chaz pick.
3: The first track that I'd like to hear is the Marie Madeleine song. That was the only song that my wife has ever, that I've ever played for, and she cried when she heard it.
0: Wow.
3: So, yeah, that's the only track that I've ever produced or done anything with.
0: Now, this is the same song that Bonsoir Catan just issued?
1: Yeah. That's actually a cool thing, you know. I can give you a little bit of background. We also in each of these episodes tried to involve an expert, you know, and sometimes I try to play that role a little bit. Barry's there. Herman Fuselier's an expert. Nick Spitzer's on one of the episodes. And for this episode about the song Mary Madeleine, we asked Christy Guillory, who works for the diocese and who also was an archivist at the Center for Louisiana Studies. This song is actually kind of a religious or quasi-religious song. It's a cantique, and it tells the story about Mary Madeleine. And we thought Christy would be a great person to weigh in on this. And Christy may have heard the song in the past. I don't know if Christy's listening. She may have come across the song in the past, but I think she got reacquainted with it over the course of filming this episode. And I think that led to her, you know, working it into the latest Bonsoir Catan album.
0: Okay.
1: Very different, but, you know, equally cool.
0: That explains it, you know? All right.
3: I thought it was a really interesting, the background of this, too, is about Thor getting the grant to find songs and ballads that were common.

0: ballads that were common to Scandinavia and Louisiana.
1: Lo and behold.
2: Yeah, that's what we tried to do is, you know, there are some songs that are were found around here that are so old that they are found all across Europe. And we knew that there were some songs that were old narrative songs that appeared in Scandinavia, too. Mm-hmm. And we said, well, Thor, who's this incredible Swedish multi-instrumentalist folk musician who's developed a love for Cajun music, for Thor's episode, we said, let's try to find one of those songs that shows up in Denmark and Sweden, and we found this actually a group of songs, a lot of which had to do with Mary Magdalene, you know, from the Bible, and that's the song we ended up finding. It shows up in all over Europe and in French Louisiana, so it's just weird cultural connection we have to Sweden and Scandinavia, and other than the crawfish. We've been hearing about how crawfish have gotten loose and are now considered a problem in Scandinavia.
0: Okay. Yeah. Okay. They don't know how to boil them, I guess.
2: Yeah. We need to have a crawfish festival over there.
0: We also had our guy, I just love to say, Snilled.
2: Snilled, yeah. We got to work with his archivist named Snilled Orr, who helped us down some of those.
0: So he was in Copenhagen, right?
2: I think so.
3: Yeah. A few months before we shot this episode, I was playing a gig in Denmark, and Thor and Snilled came and met me where I was staying, and we just listened to old archival songs all afternoon.
0: So this cool. track is, I think, two of the verses are in Swedish and one is in French.
4: Mm-hmm. Yeah. All right, interesting. Well, here it is. Marie Mondelet.

0: Oh, man, I'm sorry. I didn't get the whole song there. anyway, you're listening to the Medicine Ball Caravan here on KRVS, guys. Sorry about that. I that was one I didn't get, so only the intro. So anyway, gives you a teaser of what we're going to hear. Makes you want to see. That was the great intro. Yeah,
1: the cliffhanger there.
0: Oh, God. Well, anyway, another one maybe we should get to.
2: Which ones do you have?
0: Let's see. I've got... I've got Faux Filet for sure. Faux Filet track is on here, as well as Joelle and Lindsay and Kelly and Megan and Lisa. All of those are on there.
2: How about Kelly and Megan?
1: Okay. That's great.
2: I love that one.
1: Maybe we can play that one and then we can talk about it after, I guess.
2: Yeah.
1: Sure.
0: Okay, yeah. There you go.

0: All right, bon job, as Pete Bergeron used to say. Megan and Kelly there here on the Medicine Ball Caravan. We're listening to music from the upcoming Dry Bones series that is put together by the Center for Louisiana Studies. We have Chaz Justice along with Josh Caffrey, Chris Segura here, and we're talking about the new series, Dry Bones. And Chris, you want to tell us about that song there?
1: Josh, you might be better for that one.
0: Okay.
2: Sure. So that song is known by a number of different names. We call it Le Flambeau d'Amour, the Flame of Love. And it's called that because the story is, it's a fairly long song, but it's basically about this lady who's in a tower, and she lights a candle for her lover to see where the tower is and to make his way. It's apparently set in a coastal area, and he's traveling by water, and you can assume maybe it was misty, so he's looking at this candle to make his way to her, but then he essentially drowns and he expires at the feet of the tower. And then it's a little bit gruesome, like a lot of these folk songs are. She pierces her vein with scissors and lets the blood drop on him, hoping that it will revive him, which is actually that is a motif you see in a lot of all folk songs, this idea that somehow – it's almost like a vampiric thing, I guess. I don't know, this idea that blood can somehow revive someone,
0: yeah,
2: you know?
0: Yeah.
2: And anyway, it's this very kind of sad song. It's kind of similar to the Hero and Leander story from Greek mythology.
3: I was going to say that Beria told us that. Goes back to antiquity of Greek.
2: Yeah, that's one of the cool things with all these songs, or a lot of these songs, is that their roots are like so deep, you know. It's not just Louisiana roots, you know. It's like these roots that go all the way back to the old world, which is a cool thing, you know, that connects us to that broader human story, you know.
4: Yeah, and the source recording that they used for that one was Alma Bartholomew, recorded in Diamond, Louisiana, so
2: yeah, near Grand Bayou.
4: Yeah, in 1956 by Harry Oster, I think. So, yeah,
2: you know, so awesome to always to work with Megan and Kelly, who've really become these incredible exponents of this narrative song tradition we have here. You know,
3: I was just gonna say, I had to say that Trey Boudreau and Chris Stafford are also on that track.
2: Yes, of course,
4: and
2: of
4: you
2: course,
4: are too.
2: Yeah. And yeah, Chaz is on that track.
3: Yeah,
2: too.
3: I'm also.
2: yeah, and this episode's really cool because it's one of the, I mean, they're all good, but this one I really like the segment where you see the musicians figuring out how it's going to go, and and there's a part where Chris Stafford kind of saying, "Well, I kind of had this idea for the guitar part, and I was thinking about it last night, and then that guitar part becomes such a important part of the song, the hook of the song, you know." Mm-hmm. It was just cool to capture that, you know. Mm-hmm. And of course Chris was so good at that kind of thing, you know, so it was cool to capture that moment.
3: Yeah, the original recording was just a vocal, just a solo vocal, so there was no harmony or chords or anything, so that's part of the creative process, that all that was put onto it. Mm-hmm. Which is really interesting to me, at least. I think it's interesting in general.
0: Well, how many episodes are there in total, at least so far?
2: There's 10 episodes in total, and we thought about cutting it shorter, but we had this idea, it has to be 10, and we kept raising money along the way, and we made it to 10, and it took a while, but we're here, and we think that we want to do more in the future. You know, there can be a season 2, and
0: right.
2: and if we can you know, find the support to do that, then we'll certainly do that. Time Team went to 20 seasons, so so if we can keep this going, I don't see why not. You know, let's keep it rolling.
0: Yeah, it's a great idea and a great effort. Now, is there going to be an element of this involved with the festivals of Cayenne Creole?
2: Well, I think they're considering it the sort of the official kickoff of the festival.
0: Right. That's what I mean. I heard something about it.
2: Yeah. Yeah. And so in that sense, it's part of it, you know, and certainly a lot of the artists involved here are also going to be involved in the festival this year. You know, this year we're doing this big collaboration with the Smithsonian. So there's going to be the symposium next Friday.
0: Right.
2: And they're going to be talking about some of these same things. And then Megan and Kelly are actually going to be leading the Pont des Chansons, which is going to be a song swapping a panel at the Atelier stage. So, yeah, it's going to kind of permeate through the festival, I think, in various ways.
0: All right. Well, we're excited about it. Dry Bones premieres October 8th at Festivals of Cartier Creole. It says on the website. And anyway, yeah, thanks for the effort putting this together. Let's go out with a track. I think we wanted to talk about the one with Joel and Lindsay, maybe.
2: Yeah, Chaz, you want to talk about that one a little bit?
5: Yeah, that was a what's the record?
4: Homa Records.
5: Yeah, Records.
0: AJ. Yeah.
4: My buddy Doug Page. He started just kind of record collecting in the Homa area and ran across these 45s that he really didn't know much about the label. Started digging way deeper, and it turns out all of the master tapes, if I'm not mistaken, were burned in a like storage unit fire. So none of those master tapes still exist anymore. So he just had to go around and find as many of the 45s as he could and collected most of what this little label put out from the early 60s into maybe the early 80s or so. And this is one of those tunes.
3: Right. A lot of this stuff, it's geographically and musically, it's similar too. It always kind of had this thing that where is the link between sort of New Orleans and Acadiana, and the recording that we got it from has horns on it, and but it's in French, and musically it sort of bridges that gap.
0: Yeah, so, and actually Homa Records just recently put out a double LP of a compilation of a lot of those recordings that you're just talking about. But anyway, all right, well, guys, thanks so much for the project. Thanks so much for coming by and giving us the head skinny about everything.
2: Yeah.
0: So anyway, here's Joel and Lindsay. Thanks, guys.
2: Thanks, Cecil. Thank you.

Dirk Powell here on the Met Ball with The Bright Light of Day. Before that, Promised Land, title track to Gina Forsythe's release from, when was that, early 2000s? No, 2012 was the release date for that. And Barry Onsolet, Sam Broussard with Promised Land from their album Broken Promised Land. Yeah, I didn't forget, it's time for the Medicine Ball calendar. Yeah, let's find out what's going on around town this weekend, entertainment-wise. We've got Fête du Void happening over in Oakdale, Louisiana. The Iceman Special, George Porter Jr., Louis Michaud and Swamp Magic, Zach Edwards, and tons more. Between, Thursday, Friday, and Saturday. Fête du Void over in Oakdale. Also, Blown Away on the Bayou is happening over at the Whirly Bird Compound in Sunset. Grant Dermody taking charge of that with seminars and performances. Dustin Saunier will be at Shucks tonight. Leif Mesch at Whiskey Tales. The Nouveau String Band returned to the Hideaway on Lee tonight. It's Doc Wilder over at Paul's Rib Shack in Lake Chuck. And there will be a screening of the Rocky Horror Picture Show. That's right, the UL Film Club presents the Rocky Horror Picture Show, a free screening open to the public this evening at 6 p.m. in Fletcher Hall, room 134. So if you ain't got nothing going on, 6 o'clock, room 134, Fletcher Hall. They're screening the Rocky Horror Picture Show. Let's see, let's move to Friday. Of course, we have Fête du Void continuing over in Oakdale. Downtown Alive happens in Parc Sans Souci at 12 noon tomorrow. Downtown Alive with Latraniump, the group Latraniump. Also, the Latin Music Festival will be happening in Parc International on Friday as well. Dylan Okwa and the Judy Shramblers perform at Lakeview Park Friday. Elliot Carlos will be at Adopted Dog Brewing. You and the Wrecking Crew play 200 Gloria Switch Road on Friday. It's Jake Knott over at Shucks. Kevin Nockham, Mark Lachelet, and Jamie Beerb will be doing it at Knox and Dusson. Also Friday, Nikki Needham at Buck and Johnny's. Passenger 11 play the Blue Moon Saloon. Ruben Morer will be at the Hideaway on Lee. Safe Space R&B happens at Artmosphere. The Vermillionaires will be at the Rockin' Bowl Friday. The Patio Daddios at Paul's Rib Shack in Lake Charles. And Hamilton Lewis plays Panorama, also in Lake Charles. Saturday, we got Gino Delafosse, French Rock and Boogie, doing the Zydeco Breakfast over at Buck and Johnny's at 8 o'clock in the morning. And then later on, they'll be at Pat's Atchafalaya Club. The Don Fontenot Band kicks off at 8 o'clock in the morning as well at Fred's Lounge in Mamou. Cajun Jams always happening at Munkus Park. Saturday mornings over at Savoy Music Center in Eunice, at Tante Marie at 11 o'clock, and at 1 p.m. at Vermilionville. There will be the monthly drum circle happening at Nunu in Grand Coteau, also a Creole Culture Day. Robert Cove German Fest happens at the German Heritage Museum over at Robert's Cove. Blake Luquette will be at the Barrel of Broussard. Ami Dutesh hit the Hideaway on Lee Saturday. Dustin Saunier and The Wanted will make their way to Lakeview Park. Fête du Void, of course, continuing and wrapping up over in Oakdale. Semi Charge will be at the Rockin' Bowl. The Sharona Thomas Band plays the Black Bull. Spank the Monkey will be at Sam's Place. The Envies will be at Shucks. The Good Dudes and That Bad at the Blue Moon Saloon. And Johnny P and the Nasty Three over at Panorama over in Lake Charles. On Sunday, we got the Les Frères Michaud over at Prejean's Restaurant at 11:30.
Bal du Dimanche happens beginning at 1 o'clock over at Vermilionville this week with Forrest Yuval, Valerie Andrus, Danny Collette, and John Trahan will be at Knox and Dusson on Sunday. Curly Taylor and Zydeco Trouble hit the Rockin' Bowl. Phil et Père at Hideaway on Lee Saturday. Shadow Road hits the Chafalaya Club, Pat's a Chafalaya Club. And Steve Riley and C4 will be at Cypress Cove Landing on Sunday. Stay tuned. Coming up at 1 o'clock, it's Cedric Watson with La Nación Creole here on 88.7 KRVS. Where a reminder, I think, is that going to be October 9th? Yes, October 9th through the 11th. October 9th through 11th. Festivals of Acadia et Creole in Park Girard. 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

0: Yeah, working on that groovy thing with the Fifth Dimension. Some feel-good sounds from the late 60s. Coming out of Brother Thunder, singing about work. And Eli Paperboy Reed, talking about them hard-working people. Speaking of working, I get off. I got a day that I don't have to do anything program-wise. Guess I'll take advantage of that. Hey, stay tuned. We got Cedric Watson coming up next with La Nación Creole. Medicine Ball Caravan was produced live from Cypress Lake Studios here on the campus of the University of Louisiana at Lafayette. Gets recorded for re-airing overnight between midnight and 2 a.m. You can also listen to it anytime from our website at krvs.org. Hey, go out and make it a great weekend. Hey, it's kind of getting wet out there. Be careful on the roads. You might have forgotten how to drive in the rain. I'm Cecil Doyle. Life is a hole, man. Dig.
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4: 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This is Colby Lejeune. 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
4: 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Cajun, Zydeco, Swamp Pop, Rock, singer-songwriters, and then some, with hosts who know what they're talking about and variety commercial stations can't match. 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
6: Bonjour, mes amis. 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Well, we're going to kick this one off with some Islander music recorded by Alan Lomax. This is coming from St. Lucia Island and St. Martin when he went down in them areas and recorded Creole songs and ballads. And this is a group of female singers, St. Lucia, a song called Anana. Anana means pineapple in Creole. Yeah.

0: La Bonne Musique Créole, but that's from St. Lucia, and it's very similar to what we know of in Louisiana Creole roots as juré music, call and response, Afro-Creole, everything you can think of, hand clapping, call and response chanting. Let's play some more from the same group here, Vio Viole.
1: Vio, vio, viole, viole, vio, viola, payol basa mute,

0: Mes amis, vous autres après écouter 88.7 FM KRVS. Vous pouvez chercher krvs.org et vous pouvez donner la charité, les donations aussi pour continuer cette affaire qu'on a ici depuis plusieurs années. All right, y'all. Let's play some good old Louisiana call and response rhythmic music called Jure, testifying music. And this is coming right out of Alan Lomax recordings from the 1930s. J'ai fait tout le pays, tout le pays.
1: Yeah.

Come on,

Mes amis, ça c'était un enregistrement de Alan Lomax de les années 30. 1930s recording, and that's Jimmy Peters singing a song called J'ai fait tout tour du pays. Les haricots sont pas salés. Y'all can hear that that's the origins, partially, of Zydeco music. And probably the origins of that song, most likely, as we know. Clifton Chenier made it popular, but other musicians also played versions of the same chant and the same lyrics and just different accordion melody than Clifton, what he would have done. All right, now, let's go ahead and listen to some more good old jure music from Louisiana.

0: Hallelujah, amen. That right there was Joe Washington Brown, recorded right here in Louisiana in the 1930s by Alan Lomax. And that song was called Good Lord. Now, I want to explain to y'all, there's a lot of Afro roots in Creole music and in Cajun music alike, because the majority or half of the repertoire was founded off of old Creole melodies and Creole songs. So the Afro roots, you know, when you listen to Jure music, you hear the true African roots and the rhythms and the singing and chanting these melodies like this. But I want you to recognize also we have Creole French and we have Louisiana French that's Creolized. And this is what you're going to hear in this next song as two people are chanting to each other in the two different dialects, La Bache Moro.
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0: This song was composed by Cleveland Benoit and the mighty Darby Hicks, Jennings, Louisiana, on August the 1st in 1934.
1: They sang that in Cootie Vinnie Creole, and they sang that in Louisiana French, or what we call Cajun. And this is what we're going to hear next. That song and different tunes like that and melodies gave birth to songs like this. Bonsoir Moreau, Canary Fontenot, et Bois Sec

0: Mes amis, ça c'est la musique Lala Créole, Créole des Noirs. And that's Boisset Cardoin and Canary Fontenot, two of the founders of Creole and Louisiana French music. They're part of that whole legacy to pass it down to what we have today. Now let's get into some more like Albert Chevalier, more modern, but not so modern. Today it would be considered very classic, Lala Zadiko. Albert Chevalier, Bernadette Chat.
1: Eh, Bernadette, tu m'as quitté. Adaro Zadiko, puis d'être dans Bernadette. Bernadette.

It's all me. A lot of great Creole music. You can hear they having a good time somewhere in a dance hall or a house dance somewhere. And that was recorded back in the 50s. A lot of Zydeco. If you look up an album called Zydeco in its early years, and some of it recorded in the late 40s all the way through like the early 60s. Some of it recorded in Louisiana. Some was recorded in Houston, Texas, you know, the big Creole diaspora. So a lot of the Zydeco was even founded in Houston, Texas. Let's get on in here now, back to Lautel, Louisiana. We just heard Albert Chevalier from the Opelousas area. Now Ambrose Sam, father, one of the fathers and uncle of the Sam brothers. And this is old time Zydeco.

Now, just listening to that beat, no one with any kind of great musical experience and great musical ear and knowledge can say that does not have any roots in African music, but also straight up African spiritism. See, these are words that people don't like to talk about as touchy nowadays in modern day society. They try to pretend it doesn't exist. But race, religion, and there you go, race and religion. A lot of this is coming out of voodoo, African voodoo spiritual beats and mixed with African-American Christian beats. You can hear it, the Pentecostal slash Afro voodoo in the songs. Here's some more Jire for y'all, Lord Shorty.

0: There are a lot of people who claim that they do something like jure, or they jure this and jure that. Jure is testifying praise music. If you're just singing a call and response and clapping your hands and singing in French and Creole, that does not make your song jure. So a lot of these songs we call jure, like Zadeko et Pasale, it's not straight up a jure. Jure is testifying music. It's religious. Praising God and testifying. Okay? So now let's get into Zadeko et Pasale, the Cliff and Chenier version, the most popular.
1: Tu que tu magnifique.
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Now, if a song is singing about testifying the bad things happening in your life, Zadiko son pasale, but then you say, praise the Lord, he's gonna make it better and this and that, that's jure. Okay? Some of this stuff is just ballads, you know, Creole ballad singing, call and response, ring dance music too. Y'all heard Bonsoir Moro by Canary Fontenot and Boisek Ardoin. Well, this is Au Bye Moro by the late great Bojack and the Zadiko High Rollers.

All right. A little bass bar for y'all. 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Okay? Well, the Creoles had a special bluesy waltz dancey rhythm thing they did called the bass bar. And that's where songs like Bonsoir Moro and such, they fall into that category. Yes. 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Oh yeah, vous autres. So tune in pour ça chaque fois. Okay? Now, we're going to continue on with some good old, one of my favorite musicians. They think of him as like the James Brown of Zydeco music. I'll take a little pause so y'all can guess who that is. He's late and great. Mr. Buckwheat Zydeco. And I love his style because it was like a fiery, choppy style of Zydeco with the blues and R&B and gospel beats mixed in there. It was just awesome. I've seen him play live many times and we definitely had lots of love and respect for each other. Zydeco La Louisiane by Buckwheat Zydeco.

Yeah, you're right. Yeah, we're doing good today on the roots of Zydeco and Judean music and these Afro-Creole roots. But let's move on down to La Martinique and other places where they have Afro-Creole roots. And y'all know I like to share these things. We had one musician come through here a couple of times. I admire him a lot, and I've recorded with him from Martinique. His name is Dede Saint-Prix, and this is a song that he composed called Profiter.

nos cousins de la Martinique, de Saint-Prix, spécialement pour vous autres. 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Peace, y'all. It's called Peace from the Dixie Band.

that'll wrap it up for this Sunday afternoon, y'all. Hope y'all have a really good evening and blessings to you all. Thank y'all for tuning in to La Nación Creole avec moi, Cedric Watson. And I'll be here for y'all more and more as time go by. Y'all be good and be great. Lâche pas la patate. Et jusqu'à la prochaine, mes amis.

0: Home isn't just a place, it's a state of mind. 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I'm NPR's Debbie Elliott. 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
2: Hello, my friends. Bonjour. This is Zachary Richard, and I'm here to tell you what KRVS means to me. I have been a fan of this radio station for forever. 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

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Dan Phillips here, same as I ever am, with more old school to recent vinyl and digital moving grooves from New Orleans, elsewhere around the Gulf South, and beyond. The Chicago band Rufus, with singer Chaka Khan, found success in Los Angeles during the early 1970s and had a good run before Khan went solo. They get us started with this cut from their final concert in 1983, recorded at the Savoy Theater in New York City.

Mid-set, the Sonny Costanzo Big Band out of New York City in 1979 delivered a high-energy number titled New Beginning. Then from a rare 1962 New Orleans single for the AFO label, we heard a 21-year-old Mac Rebinac on organ doing One Naughty Flat several years before he became known as Dr. John. Funkify Your Life and KRVS Public Media bring you more NOLA single sides now as Earl King sings and plays guitar on his tune, Always a First Time, also dated 1962, and recorded for Imperial Records with Dave Bartholomew producing.

That was a set of fairly obscure New Orleans single cuts here on Funkify Your Life and KRVS, in which singer Bernadine did One Gal in Town, Five Men Hanging Around, a 1962 Imperial Records track written by producer Dave Bartholomew and cut in the French Quarter. Following that, and a bit better known, was another Nola single, Walking Up a One-Way Street, from a 1965 Atlantic Records single written by Earl King, arranged by Big Q, a.k.a. Wardell Kazare, and sung by Willie T. And finally, from 1970, we heard Two Times One is Two by Birmingham singer C.L. Blast, produced and arranged by Big Q at Malico Studios in Jackson, Mississippi. Next up is a 2008 track from The Bamboos out of Melbourne, Australia, inspired by New Orleans funk pioneers, The Meters.

Betty Swan, a Shreveport area native, just gave us Doing for the One I Love from a 1975 Atlantic Records single, likely cut in Miami. Before that was One Love Stand by the Los Angeles band Little Feet, with Lowell George on slide guitar and vocal in 1976. And coming your way now on Funkify Your Life, the Joe Crown Organ Combo out of the Crescent City does Joe's tune, You're the One, from their 1999 CD, Down and Dirty.

0: Of course, the Talking Heads there on that 1981 game-changing groover, and the prior number was The First Thing I Do in the Morning, featuring Chicago area singer Joyce Williams, who cut it up there back in 1972. I'm Dan Phillips, ready with a final live track to finish out this episode of Funkify Your Life, which I produced locally in the Funk Bunker at the Funky Chateau for broadcast only on listener-supported KRVS, 88.7 FM, radio that sounds like home, a nonprofit public media service since 1963 from the campus of the University of Louisiana Lafayette. 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
4: 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My name is Beth Chasson, and you are listening to Après-midi on KRVS. Our show brings you insight and interviews from folks doing great things in our community. Today, I'm talking with Aaron Bass of the Tesh Project, here to talk about Shake Your Trail Feather. Tell me more about, before we get into the event, what is the Tesh Project?
5: The Tesh Project is a nonprofit organization that acts as steward of the Bayou Tesh National Paddle Trail. We have 15 dock sites all up and down the trail. It's over 100 miles. It's the only national water trail in Louisiana. So it's a historic, cultural, and outdoor asset for our area.
4: And what is Shake Your Trail Feather?
5: Shake Your Trail Feather is a big way that we celebrate the trail each year in October. We do a paddle parade, we have a mini festival, we have live music, lots of activities. So it's just a big celebration of the paddle trail.
4: And that's happening October 17th, which is a Saturday. What times?
5: Yes. The paddle parade starts at 10 a.m.
4: Okay.
5: And activities at the park start around noon.
4: Okay.
5: So people can choose to do either. If you're not comfortable paddling, you can just come out and hang out with us at the park and eat some food, have a drink, and listen to Chubby Carrier.
4: Oh, well, yes. So something for everyone for sure. So is it open to all, you know, families and, okay.
5: Yes. We definitely encourage families to come out and paddle if they can. You know, we like to get kids out on the water. They're going to be the future stewards. So, we try to make it family friendly. We have kids activities at the park. And it's a beautiful park on the water with a huge tree for climbing. So it's really a fun event for kids.
4: And say the name of the park again.
5: It's Parc des Ponts in Brobridge, right behind St. Bernard School and Church.
4: Okay. I'm sure fairly easy to find. And there is a website where people can find more information about this?
5: Yes. Our website is teshproject.org. And we also have information on our Facebook page.
4: Okay. And that's T-E-C-H-E Project, in case anyone out there doesn't know how to spell it. Tell us, how long has the Tesh Project been around and what have you done?
5: The Tesh Project has been around for close to 20 years, and they really started out as a small organization that was just picking up trash out of the bayou and has evolved into creating this entire water trail with all of these amenities for paddling.
4: And there's, you know, I'm sure environmental reasons for that. There's probably cultural, you know, sort of aspects to that. Just tourism and people appreciating the beauty of the bayou. What kind of community reaction have you seen in this time that this project's been going on?
5: Yeah, we've had lots of people come out and help us clean up. Some people go out and clean up on their own. You know, some people let paddlers come camp on their property. Yeah. So people do really, really get involved. They love the bayou, you know, especially people who live on it.
4: Yeah, I don't really think about people. I mean, I should think about people living on the bayou, but when I'm around it, it's usually in a more like commercial space, as far as like the roads and the centers of town and that sort of thing. But it's interesting to think about people who get to live along this bayou and watch these paddlers and see the efforts of the cleanup efforts and that sort of thing. So this event, Shake Your Trail Feather, is happening Saturday, October 17th. I'm assuming there'll be great weather. There's always great weather in October.
5: Obviously, yes.
4: For sure. What about if people want to get involved, what are some things that they can do to get involved with this project,
5: yes,
4: this event?
5: If you want to paddle, there's information on our website and on Eventbrite about how to sign up and do that. We are always in need of volunteers, so there's lots of different opportunities, at the launch site for the paddling and also at the park. Or you can just come out to the park like we talked about. So there's lots of ways to get involved. We are a membership-based organization, so people can join on our website or at the park. Come see me. I'll be at the membership table.
4: I'm sure you'll get a few people. What kind of things for someone who has never been out, never even seen the bayou, but certainly never paddled or never seen, what is it? What would you say to someone and try to get them to come experience this beautiful part of our nature around here?
5: Right. I mean, this event is a great entry point. It's a 4.5 mile paddle. It's very leisurely. If there's a current, you might not have to paddle hardly at all. You can just kind of float. We have two barges with live music. So it's really fun. People dress up. They decorate their kayaks. So it's just a fun, leisurely paddle. A great way to get into it if you haven't done it before.
4: Equipment that people can use there, or does everyone need to bring their own equipment?
5: You need to bring your own, or you can rent a kayak from Wanderlust Rentals or Pack and Paddle.
4: Okay. So there are some options.
5: Yes.
4: Anything else that you would like to add?
5: Just that, I mentioned Chubby Carrier.
4: Yes.
5: He's going to really bring the party at the park. There is a wooden dance floor that kind of floats over the bayou,
4: no
5: and that's where
4: way.
5: He'll be. Yeah, so that's a really fun opportunity for some dancing, and you can watch the paddlers come in if you didn't paddle. So yeah, definitely come out for that.
4: About how many paddlers do you normally get for this?
5: Last year we had close to 200.
4: Yeah,
5: it was our biggest ever. So it just keeps growing every year.
4: That's fantastic. Okay, so this is the Tesh Project Shake Your Trail Feather. It is happening October 17th over there in Brobridge, you said?
5: Yes.
4: And say the name of the park again.
5: Parc des Ponts. It's right by the Crawfish Bridge in Brobridge, if you know where that is.
4: And so all of this information is available on the Tesh Project website. Did you also mention that there's social media?
5: Yes.
4: Okay.
5: We have a Facebook page.
4: Okay. Excellent. So lots of places for people to find out more information, how they can get involved, how they could volunteer if they're interested, and certainly how they can sign up. You said this event is for all ages, all abilities,
5: yes,
4: just as long as you enjoy having fun being outside in nature. Thank you so much, Erin, for joining us. 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My name is Beth Chasson. Have a great rest of your afternoon.
6: And thank you both. Coming up at 4, all things considered here on KRVS Radio, that sounds like home. Music begins with a performance by the Israel Philharmonic Orchestra, Leonard Bernstein conducting a performance of his Symphony No. 2, The Age of Anxiety.

Hey, y'all, this is Reagan from Punk Piro here on KRVS 88.7. Join me on Wednesday nights at 10 p.m. for only the finest in new wave, no wave, hardcore punk, and everything in between. I'll see you there.

cold front. Few clouds and maybe some showers and thunderstorms around for the rest of today. We'll be in the low 90s and windy and very humid. Overnight, some clouds in mid-70s. Looks like a rainy Friday. Showers and thunderstorms will be likely most of the day. Low 90s and still very humid. Showers continue on Saturday and Sunday. It will be a little bit cooler. Highs in the mid-80s both days. I'm meteorologist Steve Hamilton. Bob.

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1: You're listening to KRVS. I'm Peggy Dersch, and today I am talking with Phyllis Grifford of the Acadiana Native Plant Project. Phyllis is here to talk to us about some upcoming events that the project is hosting to help educate all of us on native plants and how beneficial they are. So, yeah. Phyllis, what have you got going?
2: Oh, well, we've always got a full schedule in the fall. The Native Plant Project, we propagate over 100 species of native plants. We go out to tables and have events and talks and tours. And we collaborate with any organization that has overlapping missions. And in September, actually, on the second Tuesday of the month before the time changes, we're at Moncas Park for the Nature Walk.
1: That's at every 5:30. Tuesday?
2: No, okay. It's just the second Tuesday of the month.
1: Second Tuesday of the month, right. Mm-hmm. Mm-hmm.
2: And then at the end of the month at Moncas Park, we're going to be doing a seed collection pop-up on September 29th. And then in October, we have a full schedule. We have a free seed workshop on October 3rd, Saturday, October 3rd, at our greenhouse in Arnaville from 9 to 11 in the morning. And that is one where you get to learn how to propagate seeds that you might have collected from your garden. And October 12th, we have a talk at the downtown library. That's a Monday at 6 o'clock called Where Do I Begin? It's Conservation 101 for property owners, landowners who have acreage, who don't really know where to go, how to get started in doing conservation practices. So we'll connect you with resources and technical assistance. And on a similar note, October 17th, we have a conservation workshop for landowners in Lake Charles. And that also, you can sign up for that on our website, grownative.org. We have a plant sale. A native plant sale will be Saturday, October 24th in the morning, and we'll be at lots of tables and events throughout the area, all kinds of nature events. So look for us at our tables. We have giveaways and sometimes plants, sometimes seeds, but lots of information. And we hope that you'll sign up for our newsletter at grownative.org. Mm-hmm. We have work days. Anybody can come. You don't even have to work. You can just come and chat and have coffee or get a consult or buy plants on Tuesdays in Arnaville from 9 to 12. And it's at 1046 Main Highway. It's just south of Myron's, if you know where Arnaville is. It's in Arnaville. And on Sundays at the UL Ecology Center, we have a team that meets at 8:30 to collect seeds and to grow prairie plants. So that's our fall schedule, and we hope to see plenty of people out at any of it.
1: Phyllis, you've told us about a lot. So if I am a home gardener and I just have a little chunk of land, won't even call it land, chunk of yard, and I'm thinking, maybe native plants might be the way to go, might be a lot easier. What's the best way for me to get started?
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1: All
2: your
1: right.
2: habitat.
1: So if I go to your website, Grow Native, and that's spelled G-R-E-A-U-X, native.org, I'm going to find some information and resources like what plants might work for what orientation and sunlight I have in my yard.
2: That's right.
1: And things like that.
2: You
1: and
2: sure
1: all
2: will.
1: The events
2: and
1: that you just told us about.
2: Tours and some other things that might be helpful.
1: Well, thank you, Phyllis, for being here and telling
2: Thanks
1: us all about
2: us.
1: Acadiana native plants and what you've got coming up this fall. And I am Peggy Dersch. I want to thank you all for listening and stay tuned for more KRVS.
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9: 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I'm Juana Summers.
10: And I'm Sasha Pfeiffer. Data centers for AI have become a huge political issue. Opposition to them is growing around the country, at least here on Earth. Outer space is a different story. Today, Google took a step toward putting data centers in space. And to explain this, we have two NPR correspondents, Jeff Brumfield, who covers science, and John Ruich, who covers Silicon Valley. Hi to both of you.
11: Hi there.
10: John, start us off. What exactly did Google do today?
11: Yeah, well, this happened today.
12: 3, 2, 1, ignition.
11: Google put a small satellite into orbit. It's about the size of a fridge, and it'll test if they can run artificial intelligence in space. This is a prototype built in partnership with the aerospace and satellite imagery company Planet to help pave the way for AI data centers in space eventually. So this satellite is a kind of a mini AI data center. There are 4 tensor processing units on board. Those are a type of specialized microchip that Google designed and has deployed in terrestrial data centers. And Google's going to be running an AI model on those chips, testing how they perform after the stresses of launch, which include a lot of vibration and high G forces, and under the bombardment of radiation in space. They're going to also gauge things like how hot those chips get and how quickly they can cool off.
10: There may be people out there that still think of Google as primarily just a search engine. So why is Google doing this?
11: Yeah, Google's one of several companies that thinks space could be a good place to put data centers. I'll let Jeff get into some of the ways that space is compelling in that regard. But from a company perspective, you know, Google's a leader in AI with its Gemini model. Overall, demand for AI is surging and already outstrips the industry's supply of what's known as compute or computational power to make it work. So companies like Google have to build that. That means data centers. And space is one option that they're exploring. Now, this satellite is part of an experimental project that they're calling a moonshot, even though it really has nothing to do with the moon. The vision is that AI satellites can eventually be arrayed in these orbiting constellations. So on Earth, you can have a data center in one building. In space, you really can't. So the idea is that each of these small satellites will have dozens of chips on them running AI. They'll work together and they'll communicate with each other and with Earth through lasers.
10: Jeff, John just said that you could explain why space is so appealing to Google. What are the advantages of putting a data center in outer space?
13: I mean, who doesn't love space, right? But the real deal is that there's that big glowing ball in the sky we all know about, the sun, right? It produces a ton of clean, free energy. Most of the energy on Earth comes from the sun in one way or another. Here's Travis Beals, who's heading Project Suncatcher.
14: Solar is the best way, really, to power things. And it turns out the best way to tap into solar power may actually be in space.
13: Part of that's because there's no atmosphere up there to block some of the sunlight. But you can also put these satellites into orbits where the sun never sets, and so there's no nighttime. Also, the companies don't talk about this as much, but there aren't as many noisy neighbors in space that will kick up a fuss if you put your data center
10: at your loud
13: there.
10: Humming data center in their neighborhood.
13: Exactly. There are some rules about satellites, but companies can do mostly what they want up there.
10: All right, so I'm seeing the appeal, but I assume this has to be an engineering feat to get this done.
13: Yeah, exactly. I mean, there's some really interesting challenges. Actually, John kind of hinted at them in his earlier answers there. The first one's heat. ships generate a lot of heat, and in space you don't have any air or water you can use to cool them. Instead, you have to use these big radiators that are actually like almost like solar panels and quite hard to transport. In fact, Google chips, or the chips Google's launching today, can only run for 15 minutes at a time, and then they need to cool down. The second issue is latency. John talked about how you have all these satellites flying together. Well, it takes time to communicate, even with lasers, between those satellites, and that can slow down your computation. And then finally, there's just the number of satellites you need to launch. You're going to need a huge number of satellites to equal the computing power of a single terrestrial data center.
10: John, we know that money's being gushed into AI without knowing whether the investment will pay off. And this sounds very expensive. Do we know if this makes sense economically for Google or any other company?
11: Not at this moment. Google thinks it could, though. You know, the idea of free, unlimited power from the sun is very alluring. One of the biggest costs of operating data centers is energy, and this would cut that dramatically. It costs a lot to get satellites into space today, but it's a lot cheaper now than it was a decade ago, and the price keeps falling. So, you know, if Google can solve those challenges that Jeff talked about and a raft of others, the economics might start to look pretty good and make sense a little bit down the line.
10: I hope both of you will keep covering this and tell us if it works out as well as Google hopes it will. This is NPR's Jeff Brumfiel and John Ruwitch. Thanks to both of you.
11: Thank you. You're welcome, Sasha.
10: And a note that Google is a financial supporter of NPR.
9: A good jam session is all about the vibes, musicians feeding off each other to take their music in new directions. This week, a group in Michigan tried pushing the form to its limits in their bid for the longest ever jam session. Sophia Salaby of member station WKAR has more.
15: The world record attempt started Monday at 10 a.m. with six musicians on stage at a restaurant in Lansing, Michigan. Jeff Bogue helped organize the jam.
16: We are doing a continuous musical collaboration for 3 days without doing what humans normally do, which is to stop and take a break, change the subject, go do something else.
15: There's no official Guinness World Record for longest jam, so Bogue and his friends settled on going beyond the longest nonstop improvised music session they could find, 57 hours, played in Spain in 2024. But they weren't going to do it alone, so they recruited more than 100 other musicians, from professionals to amateurs to anyone who just wanted to play, to swap out in shifts for the marathon jam. One of them was singer and guitar player Mary McGuire.
17: I think I just played with 3 different drummers, probably 7 or 8 guitar players, 2 different bass players.
15: Another participant, Zachary Mead, says collaborating like this isn't as hard as you might think.
18: People that play music, they kind of just, they figure it out. They start playing and then they figure it out.
15: The group crossed the 57-hour mark Wednesday night, breaking the record set in Spain. But the music didn't stop just yet. 3 hours later at 10 p.m., and after 60 straight hours of playing, the musicians finally put down their instruments. Organizers say they plan to submit their performance to Guinness with hopes that it will be officially recognized and that they're ready to come back if anyone else decides to jam out longer. For NPR News, I'm Sophia Salaby in Lansing.
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2: Overnight, a few clouds and we're in the mid-70s. Then we have some big changes coming up on Friday with low pressure from the Central Plains dropping into the Gulf Coast states along with a cold front. It will be hot and humid on Friday. We'll be in the low 90s. Mix of sun and clouds, afternoon showers and thunderstorms looking pretty likely. Showers on Friday night. We have a really good chance of rain continuing all day Saturday and Sunday. Afternoon highs will be in the mid-80s. I'm meteorologist Steve Hamilton.
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0: home. He was so great. He was so great.
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0: She says, I am the one. You know, it's crazy.

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1: Mes amis, si vous êtes comme moi, vous aimez terriblement notre musique française de la Louisiane, et ici, dessus 88.7 FM, on a consacré 10 heures de la semaine exprès pour cette belle musique. Dessus un programme qu'on appelle Bonjour Louisiane, là où je peux vous garantir, mes amis, que la musique en français, comme disait vieux Belton Slits Richard, là.
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3: This is Fresh Air. I'm Terry Gross. Let's get back to the interview our guest interviewer, Sam Fragoso, recorded with Sheryl Crow. Her new studio album is called Pick You Up. It features 7 new songs, which she describes as commentaries on being human and wanting connection. They were written by Crow and her longtime collaborator, Jeff Trott. Crow's best-known songs include All I Want to Do, If It Makes You Happy, Soak Up the Sun, and Every Day is a Winding Road.
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6: In 1962, Roberto Martinez, a civilian employee of the United States Air Force working at Kirtland Air Force Base, put together a little musical group to moonlight in during evenings and on the weekends. The mariachi band he founded with a trumpet-playing friend named Ray Flores was called Los Reyes de Albuquerque, and it's been presenting and preserving the violin and guitar music of northern New Mexico for more than 4.5 decades. Roberto Martinez, now 80 and dealing with prostate cancer, calls his December 2009 performance at Albuquerque's Outpost Performance Space his farewell appearance with Los Reyes de Albuquerque. I'm Enrique Lamadrid, professor of Spanish at the University of New Mexico. Today, the story of a family which has faced both joy and heartache, all the while delivering near and far the traditional music of the state.
7: Our goal has been to promote, preserve, and especially perpetuate the violin music of southern Colorado and northern New Mexico.
6: Roberto Martinez Sr. co-founded Los Reyes de Albuquerque.
7: We want to keep the flavor of what our ancestors did at their dances, at their matanzas, at their funerals, everything, you know.
6: Roberto Martinez Jr. has played in his family's ensemble since the mid-1980s, as well as pursuing his own musical and teaching career.
8: If you go to Mexico, different states and regions of Mexico have a different style of music. Jalisco has mariachi, the north has ranchera, and so on. Yucatan has its type of music, Veracruz. Well, in New Mexico, it's the violin and the guitar. And it's with these two instruments that people in northern New Mexico would express their sorrows, their happiness, all those major events in life, baptism, marriage, funerals. The musicians were always present, playing different song stylings for the community. And I think the time period that it really comes into its own is in the 1800s, after we've had all this cultural mixing between Spain, the Pueblos, Comanches, Apaches, Mexico, and then the U.S. period.
9: But now, we're going to have my father, Roberto Martinez, and Los Reyes Albuquerque perform for you. Thank you.
10: They're very polished as musicians.
11: Roberto.
6: Author and folklorist Jack Leffler.
10: They can hold their own anywhere. They do it so well, and the fact is that they do put on their charro outfits. They make a sense of very special celebration happen when they perform. It's a special event. They have the spirit of New Mexico in them. And that spirit is that undefinable thing that has to do with cadencia, the spirit of place. And I feel like Roberto definitely has the land coming right up through the soles of his feet and into his voice and into his playing. And that's just something that we need more of.